0: shower, most likely all day. Westerly winds up to 20 k's, top of 11. And for Friday, cloudy, slight chance of a shower, light winds, west to southwesterly, up to 25 k's, top of 13. Your tops for today, Horsham 10, Stall and Ararat 9.
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0: We're sitting on 7 degrees.
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Green Day, Boulevard of Broken Dreams. I wish you could see my Green Day tattoo. It's on my ankle. Mix music that makes you feel good. Kayla here, and you've got Ella Henderson and Bruno Mars on the way. But first, she wrote this song for Toy Story 5, which I haven't seen yet, but maybe it's my weekend plan at the Horsham or Ararat cinemas this weekend. Taylor Swift, I Knew It, I Knew You. Mix.

0: Ella Henderson, Filthy Rich. We are home to the Morning Crew with Gabby and Dan on Mix. And, well, filthy rich someone was by stealing $700 worth of Lego in front of Dan's eyes. So, talking about brazen theft this morning.
1: So, a bloke walked out of Bunnings with a chainsaw while the staff were asking him to stop, and he just kept walking.
2: Oh, I wouldn't tell someone with a chainsaw to stop. I've seen the movies. Texas Chainsaw Massacre.
3: Right, so he just ignored him and just kept walking and then just got to his car and left, I suppose.
1: He didn't even have a car. He just kept on walking down the street.
2: Wow. I mean, if you never want to go back again, sure. Yeah, but in a small town, surely you're going to need something else again from Bunnings.
3: I mean, and then you got to call the police and then there's a low-speed chase happening.
0: I love how Gabby was like, you know what, sure, if you're never going to go there again. But I think Bunnings is a place we'd want to show our face again, right? The Morning Crew with Gabby and Dan back tomorrow from 6.
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0: 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But when the time came, it was a relief to know that everything had been taken care of. I think the best part was knowing that we were doing just what Mum wanted us to do. It was nice to know that she'd chosen somebody who understood that we'd have enough on our plate. I guess when Mum made the arrangements, she was thinking about us as well as herself.
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0: Mel Smith with Niall Horan in there as well. Mix this Thursday and Friday. A big congrats to the local students of St. Bees College. 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

0: Bit of Jason Derulo in my head. Well, his music will be in my head probably all of September because he is making his way to our backyard. And am I going to live out my early 2010s fantasies of when he first kind of hit the scene? Yes, yes, I am. Mix FM. Ask her if she wants to stay a while. Bit of Maroon 5 on the way. She Will Be Loved and Pink Pantherus and Zara Larsson. I'm grabbing stateside. Before that, the news with Emma Clark, and I'll tell you about the weather coming up over the next couple of days. Cold. just pretty much just cold. 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
4: 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And Wimmera farmers have more time to complete the rural landholder survey, with the deadline extended to this Friday. Wimmera CMA Sustainable Agricultural Facilitator Bronwyn Banth says the survey helps secure funding for farm projects and improves support for landholders. And that's your local news headlines.
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5: Your forecast across the Wimmera today. Cloudy, fog during this morning and early afternoon, light winds. Tomorrow, partly cloudy, high chance of showers most likely all day, light winds northwesterly up to 20 k's, top of 15. For Thursday, partly cloudy, slight chance of a shower most likely all day, westerly winds up to 20 k's, top of 11. And for Friday, cloudy, slight chance of a shower, light winds west to southwesterly up to 25 k's, top of 13. Your tops for today, Horsham 10, Stall and Ararat 9.
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5: We're sitting on 7 degrees.
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0: Bit of Pink Pantherist and Zara Larsson in there too, loving that collab. Stateside on Mix, music that makes you feel good. Kayla here, Life is a Highway. Tom Cochran going to sing all about it. Teddy Swims will sing how he's a Mr. Know-It-All. But first, Dave and Thames, Rain Dance, Mix.
1: Let's get the party started. 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

0: 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We are home to the morning crew with Gabby and Dan. Gabby sharing some travel advice with us this morning.
1: First time going to Europe with my family, and everyone's like, Gabby, don't catch the baby. What? I'm like, what do you mean, don't catch the baby?
2: Yeah.
1: But it's a bit of like a scam there that there'll be like, say, a woman carrying a bundle and it looks like an infant blankets and they trip and then they throw the baby
2: at you.
1: And so you go to catch it, right, and panic. And you're catching all these blankets, but you think it's a baby. And then they pickpocket you.
2: Right.
1: It's to know,
2: don't catch the baby.
1: Don't catch the baby in Paris or Rome.
2: Okay.
1: But it's like a known thing.
2: Knowing my bloody luck, I just let it hit the floor.
1: And it's an actual baby.
2: Oh, no, it was a real one.
0: I'm scared about that happening to me and also my money. The Morning Crew with Gabby and Dan, back tomorrow from 6.
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0: David Guetta, Alpha Villain, Ava Max all matching up together. Mix. Hugh Doc back in the studio for your old school lunch next. Usher, before that too, before Hugh Doc hits the mic, he's going to get you warmed up with Usher. Burning, not too burning, just like, you know, a little bit hot, warm. the news and the weather on the way too. 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
17: 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Drift 83, now stocking Nina and Pasadena, Russell Athletics, Vizsla, Sister and Kiss Chasey. 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
0: It's Emma Clark with your local news headlines. A large number of Bullochshire residents were in attendance at last night's community meeting at the Donald Memorial Hall, with police confirming there will be a continued police presence in the region as they investigate the murder of 13-year-old Layla Jeffrey. Mayor Councillor Graham Milne reminded locals to be cautious of speculation and rumours and to not continue these lines of conversation in the open or online, saying it was in many cases insensitive and hurtful to families involved. And face-to-face support remains available in the town, with volunteers from the Victorian Council of Churches Emergency Ministries and Australian Red Cross visiting residents and offering wellbeing support. Support services are also operating from the Donald Hub in Woods Street, and that's your local news headlines.
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18: Your local forecast for the Wimmera for the rest of the afternoon: cloudy with fog during the early afternoon and light winds. Tomorrow, partly cloudy, a high chance of showers in the late morning and afternoon, winds heading northwesterly up to 20 k's, a top of 15. Thursday, partly cloudy, a chance of showers and winds heading westerly, a top of 11. Friday, cloudy, a chance of showers, winds heading southwesterly, a top of 13.
19: Don't Macca's walk, Macca's run to the new Quarter Pounder barbecue bacon.
18: Currently, it's 7 degrees.
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20: 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What I'm trying to say is that I love you. 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

0: The Fugees killing me softly on Mix FM's Old School Lunch, throwing it back 23 years inside five with this former Grammy winning track. Evanescence, Bring Me to Life, picked up a Grammy Award back in 2003 for the best hard rock performance, a former number one in Australia, and they're actually coming down under next year in March. I've got Bring Me to Life coming up inside five, followed by Silverchair.
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0: Old School Lunch with Bob Sinclair, Love Generation, and we are shining a spotlight on our region's best. 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I know as a part of Local Footy Live, we get looked after by a lot of sporting club canteens, and there are some unbelievable ones going around in this Wimmera region. 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
2: It's 7 o'clock with your local news headlines. A large number of Bullockshire residents were in attendance at last night's community meeting at the Donald Memorial Hall, with police confirming there will be a continued police presence in the region as they investigate the murder of 13-year-old Layla Jeffrey. Mayor Councillor Graham Milne reminded locals to be cautious of speculation and rumours and to not continue these lines of conversation in the open or online, saying it was in many cases insensitive and hurtful to families involved. And face-to-face support remains available in the town with volunteers from the Victorian Council of Churches Emergency Ministries and Australian Red Cross visiting residents and offering wellbeing support. Support services are also operating from the Donald Hub in Wood Street, and that's your local news headlines.
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4: Your local forecast for the Wimmera-Mallee for the rest of the afternoon. Cloudy with light winds. Tomorrow, cloudy. A high chance of showers in the morning and afternoon. Winds heading northwesterly up to 20 km, a top of 15. Thursday, partly cloudy. A chance of showers, a top of 11. And Friday, cloudy. A chance of showers, a top of 13.
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6: At the moment, it's 8 degrees.
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Bruno Mars, 24K Magic on Mix FM. And yesterday, the World Cup winner was crowned, and full of controversy it was. I'll give you more on that after Bella Kay, but now it's Gracie Abrams, Hit the Wall.

0: Bella Kay. I love it. I love it. I love it on Mix FM. And yesterday morning, the FIFA World Cup winner was crowned when Spain defeated Argentina 1-0. Spain dominated the matchup, having 20 shots to Argentina's 3. And Argentina's first shot actually came in extra time, but so did Spain's only goal. Ferran Torres, a goal in the 106th minute. What a moment that was. The stadium lost it. Was absolutely unbelievable. A bit disappointing after the final whistle that Argentina, they got a bit sooky and started a fight. But hey, that's sort of their role this tournament. The Argentinians have been a bit of a poor sport, but Spain come away with a 1-0 win, which has been great to watch. I've been loving the World Cup. I'm a bit sad to see it go. But anyway, we've still got footy to get us through the rest of the winter. More music that makes you feel good with Miley Cyrus on the way.
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0: 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And I was dancing too. 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
10: 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Community groups in bushfire-affected areas, including Nadimuck and surrounding districts impacted by January's fires, can now apply for new recovery funding. 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And Wimmera farmers have more time to complete the rural landholder survey, with the deadline extended to this Friday. Wimmera CMA Sustainable Agricultural Facilitator Bronwyn Bant says the survey helps secure funding for farm projects and improves support for landholders. And that's your local news headlines.
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11: Your local forecast for the Wimmera Mallee for the rest of the afternoon. Cloudy with light winds. Tomorrow, cloudy. A high chance of showers in the morning and afternoon. Winds heading northwesterly up to 20 k's, a top of 15. Thursday, partly cloudy. A chance of showers, a top of 11. And Friday, cloudy. A chance of showers, a top of 13.
12: Don't Maccas walk, Maccas run to the new Quarter Pounder Barbecue Bacon.
11: At the moment, it's 8 degrees.
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0: 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I have loved all three Olivia Rodrigo projects so far in her very short music career, and I cannot wait to see what we get next from her. This hit Stupid Song coming up Inside Five, followed by Prince on Mix.
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0: Samba, 12 to 12 on Mix FM. And tomorrow from 6, you'll catch Gabby, Dan and the Morning Crew as they bring the laughs and positive vibes to kickstart your day in the best possible way. And just after 8, they give you a chance to win $1,000. And all you got to do is answer 10 questions correctly in 60 seconds. They call it Mad Minute. And I've got a bonus question and answer coming up after more feel-good hits, including a track from a man who has Australia wrapped around his finger in 2026. Knowing you for ages is all that I've heard. My friends are in love with American girls. What a year it has been for Harry Styles. He's coming to Australia later this year. But before that, he's hit American Girl playing on Mix FM with the Morning Crew's Mad Minute bonus question on the way.
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1: The Morning Crew's Mad Minute Bonus Question and Answer for tomorrow is what well-known crispy chocolate candy is sold in baked potato flavour in Japan? And the answer is Kit Kat. I don't know if I'd like a baked potato Kit Kat, but hey, that's the answer you got to remember for tomorrow's Mad Minute. I'm off for the afternoon. Enjoy the rest of your Tuesday. Carrie and Tommy, they're up next along with more Feel Good Hits on Mix.
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6: Your local forecast for the Wimmera Mallee for the rest of the afternoon. Cloudy with light winds. Tomorrow, cloudy, a high chance of showers in the morning and afternoon. Winds heading northwesterly up to 20 k's, a top of 15. Thursday, partly cloudy, a chance of showers, a top of 11. And Friday, cloudy, a chance of showers, a top of 13.
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8: It's 9 degrees right now.
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13: Carrie Bickmore
14: and Tommy Little.
13: This is Carrie and Tommy.
15: Yeah, that is where you're at for your Tuesday afternoon. And on 13 1060, how quickly did you bust up the rental?
16: Yes, because we were over in Bali and my housemate and I hired scooters, and within 45 seconds I'd noticed a crowd on the road and I didn't know what they were gathered for. And then I noticed my friend had joined the middle of the crowd on the road, and the crowd had gathered to help him up off the ground because his battery pack had fallen out of his pocket, gone under the wheel of the scooter, and he totaled the scooter. Well, not totaled. He dinged it up within a minute of hiring it. G'day, Phil. Oh, no. I'm going to... What's for you?
17: Hakan?
16: Phil.
15: Go back to Phil.
16: Hey, Phil.
18: Hello. How are you?
16: Yeah, living the dream. What happened?
14: Yeah, same sort of scenario. Me and the missus went over to Bali and I got my scooter and I'm like, yeah, okay, this is what you do, you know, this is how you do it. She's like, yeah, no worries at all. I took off, left her for dead, turned around, she's on the floor.
17: She'd basically
14: put both feet up. She'd put the, I could see the handgun with the accelerator. I think it died and she just went straight over. I kept flying back. I went flying back down there. She had like 50 onlookers. They were all laughing their asses off. I rock up and I'm like, you okay, babe? And she's like, dead fish. I'm like, what? She just said dead fish. Wasn't moving. I'm like, are you okay? And she was just laughing.
16: Oh, she was just laughing. So she wasn't going at the speed. She just literally hadn't taken off yet.
14: I think the scooter basically just conked out on her and it just fell over.
16: It sounds kind of like maybe she didn't start it and then just tried to put her feet up.
14: It was definitely running, but when she's given it a bit of a burst, all I heard was that revving its face off, and then it just stopped, and she stopped as well. It was hilarious.
16: That's so funny. Thank you, Phil. Wonderful. Oh, hang on, just back to Phil. Phil, did the... Because the thing we were worried about was if the higher people saw Johnny or not, did they?
14: Yeah, they saw him, and I think it cost her like 300 rupiah.
18: Yeah.
16: Oh. Yeah. That's
18: what's that?
16: I don't know. That's not much, is it, Phil?
14: I don't know. I didn't pay for it. It came out of her money, mate. I didn't touch it.
16: Good point. Thank you, Phil.
18: What about Mark? Mark, how quickly did you ding the rental?
19: Probably about 5 minutes after hiring it.
16: What happened? Where were you?
19: So I was in Croatia.
16: Yeah.
19: And I hired some bikes, like some scooters previously. So I think when I hopped on this scooter, I just was a little bit too overconfident. And I was going around like some windy streets and I thought I was going a bit fast. And I thought I'll just lean into it a bit, you know, like the MotoGP.
16: Yeah, yeah, yeah.
19: I didn't have the skill set to back it up. So I ended up, the wheels split from underneath me and I split across the road. Took a bit of skin off, but...
16: You okay?
19: Yeah, I was fine. I just had a bit of a graze. So I was actually surprised how well off I actually came out of that.
16: Yeah.
19: But, I was actually just super worried that I was going to have to pay a bunch of money to the scooter people.
16: And were they fine? Did you tell them?
19: Well, I didn't tell them because, like, what happened was the bike had been crashed that many times before me that you couldn't actually tell that I'd crashed it. When I returned it, the guy said, oh, how was it? How'd you go? And I was like, yeah, it was great. You know, just didn't mention anything. Just all smiles and gave
18: as
19: it back.
18: As you're bleeding all over your body.
16: Yeah.
19: It was a few days later that I returned it. Yeah. And, they couldn't tell I was injured or anything.
16: Mark, we did the same thing because Johnny had bandages and stuff on his elbow and on his knee. So when he returned his scooter, he wore in 30-degree weather a hoodie and pants. Thank you, Mark. You got bigger.
18: Hakani there.
20: Yeah.
18: What happened? How quickly did you ruin the rental?
20: Mate, I didn't even get out of the rental car lot. I was on a long haul flight from Melbourne to LA. I arrived, I jumped into my rental car, I whacked it in reverse and hit the car behind me.
16: Did you
20: Don't be gentle, it's a rental.
16: Did you hit it hard? I can't.
20: Oh, enough to cause a little bit of damage, but I'd learned my lesson before that. I paid the zero excess, so it didn't really matter.
16: Oh, my
20: gosh. I gave
16: it
20: a spin polish and took off.
16: That is so funny. Thank you, Akan. What's the lesson here? Because have we got it? Is it don't be gentle, it's a rental? Is that the lesson?
18: A lot of these cases, they didn't end up having to pay much.
16: So just don't tell them.
18: Just don't tell them.
16: Yeah, there you go.
18: Sure. Scam.
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4: Your local forecast for the Wimmera-Mallee for the rest of the afternoon. Cloudy with light winds. Tomorrow, cloudy. A high chance of showers in the morning and afternoon. Winds heading northwesterly up to 20 km, a top of 15. Thursday, partly cloudy. A chance of showers, a top of 11. And Friday, cloudy. A chance of showers, a top of 13.
5: Don't Maccas walk, Maccas run to the new Quarter Pounder Barbecue Bacon.
6: It's 9 degrees right now.
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0: retreat, and the one thing I found fascinating, and it took me a little while because I was doing a story for TV, and I was chatting to people, and what I found fascinating is by the end of that, I actually realised there was quite a lot of internal politics and infighting amongst kind of the rankings of people in the colony. Like it presented at first glance as it was this hippie, kind of free, everybody. And by the end of the day, I realised there was quite a lot of infighting. Does that happen at yours?
1: No, not at all. No, we're all good friends there. We're like an extended family.
0: How many you got, roughly, people?
1: Yeah, I think there's close to 150 groups.
2: Wow.
1: So those groups could be one person, they could be a family.
0: Wow. Have you ever had a problem with I said about the misconception before, have you ever had a problem where people do come along thinking...
2: Yeah, they're the wrong fit for your club.
0: Yeah, they're thinking they're going to something sexual and then they get there...
2: And they get a scone and a cup of tea.
0: Yes, and no, you have to ask them to leave.
1: The people that are looking for that, they know that that's not the place for them.
0: Oh, fascinating, Tim.
1: They're very aware of that.
0: Thank you for getting involved. Appreciate it.
1: You're not a problem. Thank you. Turn it
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5: 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Our next caller is Trev the Truckee. 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
6: 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Oh, yeah, I lost my bearings yesterday.
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1: Yes.
0: We're starting off with a grab from Barnaby Joyce that actually made my skin crawl, to be honest. But he's gone viral after appearing on ABC 7:30 last night. I don't know if you saw it, shouting at his dog.
1: Yeah, he
0: during
1: shouted
0: the coverage.
1: At it too much.
0: Well, have a listen.
1: Sit down!
0: Well, do we have the context? Or
2: no, just that. Just okay. That. Yeah. There's a question about whether he agrees with Pauline Hanson's policy and then the dog intro.
1: Sit down!
0: Gosh, isolated is a lot, isn't it? It's even more than it was when it was in context.
3: Do you know, I heard a story the other day. So obviously Barnaby and Pauline and Gina are in a thruple of sorts.
0: Are they all away in Bali together?
3: They're in Sicily.
0: Oh, Sicily.
3: I don't think Barnaby's there. Yes.
0: Okay.
3: But
0: he'd get very burnt. But we have to be careful, I reckon.
3: I was working with a makeup artist on the weekend, and she did Gina Reinhart's makeup back in the day. And she went to the hotel to do her makeup in Gina's room. And then it got to the end, and she asked to be paid a nominal fee. And Gina said, I don't have any cash on me. And this was back before, you know, you could just do phone transfers. And she goes, oh, okay, so how are you going to pay me? And Gina goes, oh, we'll sort it out. And then nothing was sorted out. And so then the makeup artist rang the hotel, and the hotel said, we are absolutely not giving you Miss Reinhart's details. And so then Gina never paid.
0: What?
3: I thought,
0: no wonder she's got
3: absolute,
0: so much money.
3: Why is it always the richest pricks who are the biggest tight asses?
0: That's horrible.
1: Isn't it? She's got like 17 assistants she could get to go and pay her. Like, just
3: yeah. So then
1: pay
3: she,
1: people.
3: And so then she
1: you're
3: did.
1: A billionaire.
3: Yeah, but she couldn't get onto any work one.
0: So she never got paid.
3: Because the hotel were the one who rang.
0: Yeah,
3: her,
0: to book
3: organize
0: her.
3: It, and then they were like, well, we're not getting any details.
0: Well, today's music quiz is all about celebrities and their dogs, and we got to work out who owns them.
3: Right.
0: Okay. So first of all, Shark is a rescue pit bull whose owner racks up 78 million listens a month on Spotify and loves creating music with her brother, who is Shark's owner.
3: Who loves creating music with her brother?
0: Yeah, so Shark is the dog.
3: Yes.
0: Who owns Shark? Shark's a rescue pit bull.
3: Yep. So
0: and the person, the owner, has 78 million streams on Spotify and makes music with her brother.
3: So it's a her, which shocked me. I was immediately thinking male rapper. When you said a rescue pit bull.
0: Mm.
3: Yes, but I'm still going to go in.
0: Do you think a male rapper would have a pit bull, but the woman would have the rescue pit bull?
3: No, I think they both
0: have
3: rescue pit bulls.
0: Okay.
3: Yeah. But I'm still going in that world, in the hip hoppy world.
0: Mm-hmm.
3: So I'm going not Rihanna. Who makes music with their brother?
0: Mm, I didn't know this either. This is a tricky one.
1: Younger. Am I, go younger.
3: Go younger?
1: Yeah.
0: New Zealand. No, New Zealand?
3: Lord.
0: No, that's Lord.
3: Yeah.
0: No, that I did throw you off.
3: Okay.
0: Where's she from? America?
2: America.
3: Oh, this is not a black American woman?
0: No.
3: Okay.
0: Just to give you the.
3: Just stop. Billie
0: Eilish.
3: Cool.
0: There you go. I wonder why she called the pitbull Shark.
3: Yeah.
0: Hmm. This will be an easy one for you. Toulouse, Cinnamon, Cocoa, Lafayette. Ophelia.
3: It is a funny name. I think pit bulls are beautiful dogs, but they do have a somewhat, you would say, bad reputation.
0: Mm.
3: And then calling it Shark, which is an animal notorious for biting people, is an interesting
0: choice. It's an interesting move, yes. Sirius and Strauss's owner, so these are lots of dogs, really loves dogs, and that's probably why they have nine of them, dogs.
4: Sorry, Shark is called Shark because he has a goofy overbite, which shows his big teeth, which look
3: so
4: like a shark.
3: Oh, that's so cute.
0: Does make the pit bull a bit more cute, doesn't it?
3: Yeah, pit bulls are so cute.
0: Anyway, so back to this person that has nine dogs.
3: Sorry.
0: Their mum's constantly nominated for Grammy Awards and is the second highest streamed artist every single month, despite not really having any new music out at the moment. Who is their owner?
3: Nine dogs.
0: They have nine dogs, but their names like Cinnamon, Coco, Ophelia.
3: Is it Mariah Carey?
0: No,
3: is
0: think it younger.
3: Ophelia. Is it Taylor Swift?
0: No.
3: Think younger. Is it O-Rod?
0: Was dating
3: Selena Gomez.
0: Artist you really like.
3: Dating an artist I really like.
0: He's passed away, unfortunately.
3: Oh, Ariana?
0: Yes. Oh. Famously Dana Matt Miller.
3: Yes. Yep. It's sad. It's really sad.
0: It is sad.
3: I didn't know the timing of... Anyway,
0: of
3: I didn't know
0: death.
3: The timing of Mac Miller's heartbreak and his death.
0: Oh, okay. Let's just go back.
3: Yeah.
0: Izzy's a golden retriever whose mum has been away from music for a little while, but she's coming back and is set to tour Australia later this year. Who is Izzy's mum? He's not going to know this.
3: How would I? How was I ever? Let's supposed just move to know on. Any of this?
0: Hilary Duff. Hey now,
3: this is my dream. So I got. She has a dog. Her dog's name is Izzy. Who is she?
2: Give me a break. Sammy's off today. He usually does this.
3: And I had to get Hilary Duff from that.
0: Okay. Who is this one?
2: This one's better.
0: This is an easy one on the way out. Oscar is a stunning Yorkshire Terrier who's adopted in 2018 by a man who's constantly changing his music type and loves YouTube.
3: He's changing his music type and he loves YouTube. It is iShow Speed.
0: Justin Bieber.
3: Justin Bieber.
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6: Hi there, I'm Adam Pont with a sports update for PowerCore, working in all conditions to keep your power connected. Well, the Dragons say they're confident they can achieve success under Dean Young. The club's confirmed a two-year deal for the interim coach. CEO Tim Watsford expects him to make an immediate impact.
7: We couldn't be prouder. He's one of us. He's going to do a great job. He's pretty vicious and aggressive in terms of driving success. That's exactly what we want.
6: Well, the Aussie Test squad has been named for the two tests against Bangladesh next month. Veteran spinner Nathan Lyon is in. He hasn't played since doing his hammy in the Ashes back in December. Pat Cummins and Josh Hazlewood have been declared fit and ready. All-rounders Cam Green and Bo Webster have been included along with Scott Boland. And Jessica Fox has taken out the women's kayak cross individual time trial on day one of the World Championships in Oklahoma.
8: I'm just so, amazed with the strength of mind, the strength of body. You know, I was just speaking earlier about how a year ago I was about to get surgery and now I'm back here racing the world champs. So there's just so much gratitude for what my body can do and for all the people who have helped.
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0: Your forecast for the Wimmera tomorrow, cloudy, high chance of showers late in the morning and afternoon. Light winds across the day becoming northwesterly later on. Thursday, partly cloudy, slight chance of showers late in the morning and afternoon, 11. Friday, cloudy, slight chance of showers, light winds and 13. And Saturday, cloudy, showers in the morning and afternoon, light winds at a top of 15. We're expecting 15 for Horsham tomorrow, down to 6 overnight. Stall 14, down to 7. Ararat, a top of 14 after an overnight low of 6.
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24: Yeah, that is where you're at for your Tuesday afternoon. Still plenty more to come this hour, though.
3: Oh, just a quick bit of news about the Comm Games because...
0: Well, are they on? What? When is the Comm Games?
3: So they're going to be happening...
0: 2030, aren't they?
2: No, so Melbourne's supposed to have them. They said, nah, can't afford it. So now it's in Glasgow, who hosted it in 2018.
3: And I believe we paid them $200 million to do so.
2: We did. Hughie would love that.
3: we haven't got his thoughts yet. And he's actually keeping his opinions pretty under his hat these days. So you never know what he thinks. But some news coming out of Glasgow already. They are encouraging the Australian athletes to bring more underwear. Or why? Risk going commando.
0: So hold on, are the games on at the moment?
2: They're about to start.
0: Okay, why do they need to bring more underwear?
3: Because it is the first time that the athlete village will not have a daily laundry service.
0: Oh,
3: they
0: damn.
3: Will have a laundry service, but only every 3 days. And so if the athletes
0: who's
3: are
0: travelling
3: to...
0: with only three pairs of undies? I guess if they're working out and exercising and showering, maybe they go through a lot.
3: Yes, yeah. Oh, and if you're used to getting daily laundry, maybe you're like, well, seven will be enough.
0: Who's used to getting daily laundry?
3: Because they've usually have it at the games. So yes, if they've been to like three Commonwealth games
0: if they've
3: before,
0: just lived their life in between Comm Games, I think they know how to handle not having daily laundry.
3: No, but that's exactly why they've put this thing out to them. Do you know what I mean? Because they're used to getting daily laundry.
0: I'm aware. I'm just the
3: I think you are. You sound like who's used to daily laundry? The athletes in the village at the Comm Games, exactly how it's happened in the last umpteen number of Comm Games, are the exact people who are used to daily laundry.
0: Okay.
3: So take more jocks. I didn't know if you were going to compete. Are you thinking about competing?
0: Not this
3: What's
0: time.
3: What's your event again?
0: The pommel horse.
3: Yes, really. Are you going to stop pommeling the horse anytime soon? Or?
0: It's a good one to do naked.
3: Is it?
0: Is the pommel horse the one that looks like it's like a long...
3: Two handles on it.
0: Bucking...
1: Oh, it's like the launch one.
3: No, that's the vault.
1: Oh.
2: You're just spinning on the pommel horse.
3: Yes, you're spinning. The pommel horse looks like it's the hardest one to do.
0: Using your arms and you're
3: that,
0: just flipping your legs
3: that,
0: around.
3: It's a thing where they put their feet over each side, which for dudes...
0: Oh, you think they're going to like...
3: For dudes, I'm like, you are squashing your nuts every time you're on the pommel horse.
0: But you don't see... It's a hard word to say. Is it pommel horse or pommel horse?
3: Pommel horse.
0: Pommel horse.
3: Pommel horse.
1: Pommel.
3: What? Anyway,
0: Pummel horse.
3: Anyway, bring more jocks.
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4: Oh, I'm pumped.
3: Gia from Mass joins the happy hour after Carrie and Tommy.
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1: A fully clothed Carrie Bickmore.
2: Which is a rarity.
1: Unlike when I was on holidays, because I like to get nude on holidays and walk around my hotel room. It's my room. I'll do what I want in it. Except for when it's been cleaned. I did put clothes on and then the cleaner left, but I didn't realise he'd left the door ajar and he came back in, saw me fully naked. I crouched down and just stayed in the centre of the room, crouched in a ball.
2: And chatted to him.
1: And chatted to him.
0: Yeah. What did you chat about?
1: I just asked him how his day was going. Ellie, who'd you get nude in front of?
3: So I have two stories. First, I want to understand why you feel so comfortable being naked in a dirty hotel room.
1: Because usually when you're in a hotel room, it signifies fun in whatever form you're in. And so whether
4: you're on a family holiday.
1: Yeah, that's fun. And so I'm free. I'm like not bound by house rules, you know. I can do what I want.
3: Oh, my God. The bed bugs.
1: But what, you don't, don't you sleep naked in hotel rooms?
3: Hell no. I'm in like
1: a onesie.
3: Like, pretty much, like long pajamas, socks tucked
2: I don't mean this to be rude, but I do think it is worth pointing out, or at least asking the question, do you think you and Carrie are staying in the same hotel rooms?
3: Well, I haven't been to the Maldives.
0: When was your last luxury escape?
1: Oh, my God. Guys, I've stayed in many a sort of a hotel room.
2: How many SponCon trips have you done, Ellie?
1: I flew economy, okay?
5: That was the only option.
3: I do have another funny story. So
2: yeah,
3: go
2: for it, Elle.
3: I went on holiday with my mother-in-law. I just freshly started dating my boyfriend. They invited me on a family holiday. I was like, so nice. It was in Bali. And I thought it'd be a nice mother-in-law, daughter-in-law bonding time to go and get a massage together.
2: Yes.
3: And I'd rolled over to ask her how the massage was. Breasts out, you know.
1: Hers or yours?
3: Exposed in front. Hers and mine. And I was kind of like, oh, I didn't expect this to be a part of the package, you know. I was expecting to bond, but maybe not this much.
1: But who was at fault, you for getting naked or her?
3: Sorry?
1: Well, like, who were you perplexed that was naked, yourself or her?
3: Well, I wasn't expecting, you know, I was freshly dating my partner and I was, like, not rolling over expecting her breasts to be fully out.
2: Ellie, you know, Carrie gets massages fully nude.
3: I mean, no hate to that whatsoever, but I just wasn't expecting to roll over and be like, how's the massage? Boobs in the face.
1: Yeah.
3: Yeah. So that was quite a nice bonding experience.
2: Are you still together?
3: Yeah, absolutely.
1: Okay. Oh,
2: that's
1: cute.
2: Hey, Ellie, would you like a Carrie and Tommy hat?
3: Oh, I would love one.
2: Okay. It says, I called Carrie and Tommy and all I got was this lousy hat and that is all yours. We'll send it out to you.
3: I love it.
2: Thanks for getting involved.
1: Good on you, Ellie. What about David? David, who'd you get nude in front of?
6: Yeah, it was actually my wife. I took her out in the boat one day. We live in Cairns and I said to her, I said, look, I know where there's this little isolated beach where we'll have the whole place to ourselves and it's totally isolated. No one can get in. You can't get there by land. And if anybody's coming by boat, we can see for miles. And anyway, we get there and I sort of start convincing her to get her gear off, you know, as you do. And next minute, straight above us is this charter helicopter hovering. Anyway, she's just burning holes in me with her eyes. And I just went, look, I didn't take into account by air.
1: Yeah.
6: and they're just hovering. There must have been like four or five guys hanging out of this chopper. Anyway, you can imagine all they'd be seeing from her is lip reading because she was like, you can imagine what she was saying, yes, trying to get them to move along. Anyway, they eventually, off they go, but within 5 minutes, they do this circle and within 5 minutes they come back and they're hovering over her again.
1: Oh, you've scored yourself a good one, David.
6: Yeah.
1: Worth another little peek.
2: Is that how you judge it? If the chopper buggers off quickly, she's not hot enough. Is that what you're saying?
1: You already come back around for another look if it's worth it.
0: How long did the cleaner stay in the room?
1: Well, not long.
2: Sorry, I was trying to work out the fuel burn ratio of the chopper and how much that cost him to come back for another
1: Heidi.
2: Look.
1: Heidi. Hey, Hides.
7: Hi.
1: Who do you need in front of? I'm good.
7: A workmate inadvertently. So I work away, so I basically live out of motel rooms. I'm in motel rooms more than I'm at home.
2: Yeah.
7: I just finished work, so I was having a shower. I normally close the bathroom door, but I was expecting a phone call, so I sort of had my phone out just outside. I didn't want the steam and stuff to get to it.
2: Yep.
7: Anyway, I'm in the shower and I heard a door click and I thought, oh, yeah, it'd be one of the crew in the room next door to me. And then I heard like a bit of a bang and I thought, oh, that's a bit close. And I've looked up and I've seen another workmate dragging his suitcase along. Thank God he was looking down. But, of course, I screamed. And when I screamed, he's looked straight at me. So then he screamed. He's taken off out of the room. And, I got out of the shower quick smart and quickly got dressed and went downstairs. And
1: Did you ever address it?
7: Yeah, I kind of, I saw him a few days later on another trip that we had.
0: Heidi, it sounds like you might have rooted him.
7: Yeah.
4: 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But you can check out the Carrie and Tommy podcast anytime you like.
1: Bye.
2: See ya.
8: Hi there, I'm Adam Pomp with a sports update for PowerCore, working in all conditions to keep your power connected. Well, the Dragons say they're confident they can achieve success quickly under new permanent head coach Dean Young. The club has confirmed a two-year deal for the interim. CEO Tim Watsford says he brings a lot of quality attributes to the role.
9: Dino has been a part of this club for a very long time. That is not the reason why he got the role. He got the role because of his connection with the playing group, his philosophy, what he sees the club going forward, and most importantly is the intent to drive talent from within this region.
8: Cricket Australia has named the 13-man squad for next month's two tests against Bangladesh. Captain Pat Cummins, Josh Hazlewood and Nathan Lyon all returning from injury. All-rounders Cam Green and Beau Webster included, along with Scott Boland and Michael Nisa, the unlucky bowler to miss despite his heroics in the Ashes. Jake Weatherald has retained his place alongside Travis Head at the top of the order. And FIFA is following up on the brawl that broke out at the conclusion of the World Cup final between Argentina and Spain. Football's governing body has appointed a disciplinary and ethics prosecutor to
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18: Your forecast for the Wimmera tomorrow, cloudy, high chance of showers late in the morning and afternoon, light winds across the day becoming northwesterly later on. Thursday, partly cloudy, slight chance of showers late in the morning and afternoon, 11. Friday, cloudy, slight chance of showers, light winds and 13. And Saturday, cloudy, showers in the morning and afternoon, light winds at a top of 15. We're expecting 15 for Horsham tomorrow, down to 6 overnight. Stall 14, down to 7. Ararat, a top of 14 after an overnight low of 6.
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18: It's currently 9 degrees.
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0: across Australia is Fifi Feb and Nick for your Tuesday evening. 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
1: Big news day for maths yesterday. A breakup, Stella and Philip, no more, and they were the ones that got engaged, but a baby, for Gia. We're so happy for Gia and her boyfriend, Alan, and we've got Gia on the line. Congratulations!
2: Thank you, guys. Thank you so much.
1: Gia, what a wild year for you. You know, think about the start of the year, maths, and you were blown up as the villain and you went through all of that and then the Scott relationship that broke up. Then you found Alan and you're halfway, not even halfway, yeah, just halfway through the year and you're pregnant. Wow.
2: I know. What a bloody crazy year. Like, I can't have predicted this, but I'm honestly, we're so happy. I feel so grateful. We're out the other side of the villain stuff. We're on a good path and we're just really happy.
3: How is me little mate Alan going?
2: Oh my God, he nearly cried that you mentioned him today.
3: Because, Jay, you do have another a dog mention. Named Fev.
2: We do. We just walked Fev. So you've still got to meet him. We're waiting on you to meet him.
1: You know what, Gia? Whether we've got a little girl or boy on the way, Brendan or Brenda. Two options.
2: Oh, hey, possibly. We're workshopping baby names right now. That could be a possibility.
3: Well, Gia, I've got it for you, and Alan would love this because you can call him Brendan, and then your middle name can be Alan because that's my middle name.
2: Is it?
3: Yeah, my middle name's Alan.
4: Oh, geez.
2: So, oh my God.
3: I reckon that
2: Look
3: just works
2: that.
3: In perfectly.
1: I mean, I love this love story for you, Gia, you and Alan, but I'm worried the real love story is Alan and Fev. Like, that is starting to
2: really
1: concern me.
2: It is. It is. Well, look at his Instagram. The bio's got Fev's name before mine. So, I mean, there you go.
1: Ooh. Hey, now, Gia, this is such big news. We're so happy for you. And, that, you know, when Maff's babies come along, it's exciting. But
4: well, this is a Maff slash.
1: Mm-hmm. Love Island.
4: Love Triangle.
1: Yes.
2: Love Triangle, yeah.
1: Now, Gia, what cast members have reached out to congratulate you?
2: So, Juliet, Mel, Rebecca, Julia, and Stella have all reached out.
3: So they've all done it.
1: No. So some notable absences. Beck hasn't.
2: I wasn't expecting that. That's fine. Like, well, obviously we've had beef, so that's fine. But I was happy to hear from Stella because obviously we don't have a great track record. So that was a nice surprise.
3: Hey, speaking of Stella, did you see that coming? What happened? Give us the goss.
2: I don't have any because I'm not friends with her. But I did hear a while ago that they weren't doing well, so it's not a huge shock. But yeah, I wish her nothing but the best. She's a gorgeous girl. She'll find someone else.
3: Yeah, she will. But did Philip just jump ship? Did he? Or
2: I did hear that he moved back to Melbourne because they were living in Sydney, and I think he was going back to Melbourne, and it was too much or something like that, and finances, and you know the usual things people fight about. I think just got the better of them, unfortunately.
4: Gia, do you know how many kids have come from maths? Like, are we going to get a spin-off series?
2: Oh, I'd love that.
4: Playdates at First Sight or something?
1: We've got Martha.
2: Yeah.
1: And Cyrell. I'm going to say there's two I can think of.
4: There's got to be more.
1: Yeah,
4: 12,
1: I know.
4: 12 seasons of maths.
3: Mate, none of them are together. What are you talking about?
2: I was going to say the track record right now for maths isn't great. Is it the last two couples are done?
3: Hey, Gia, do you know if it's a boy or a girl yet?
2: We find out next Sunday. We're doing a gender reveal. So very soon we'll know.
3: What do you want? You've obviously got a beautiful young girl yourself.
2: You know what? Alan wants a boy. Obviously, we go to the Carlton games and he's like, he's playing for Carlton. So we need it. So we're already imagining that he's a footy boy. But if it's a girl, we'll still love her, obviously, the same. So, yeah.
3: You got any goss? Give us some goss, Gia.
1: What about, are you still in the WhatsApp groups? Like, what's happening?
2: Oh, no.
1: No, all gone?
4: If it's a girl, you use Fev to get enrichment AFLW.
3: Yeah.
2: Yeah, that's true. Hey, it's a win-win, you know?
3: Well, give my love to Alan.
1: Yeah, we're so happy for you, Gia. Great conclusion to your maths journey.
2: Thank you, guys. We'd love to bring Fev in one day if you guys want.
3: Fev's here.
2: Yeah,
1: meet the dog.
4: Fev pooed in the hallway. The dog or the bloke?
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1: 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Up next, Fev said something on the show last week. 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
11: Hot Hits. Throughout my life, music has meant a great deal to me. It is hot, hot, hot.
12: With Nick and Lauren. King Charles. He's had a busy 24 hours swearing in a new Prime Minister of the United Kingdom.
13: Oh, how was your viewing party?
12: Fantastic. Stayed up till about 12:30 watching the new Prime Minister get sworn in. Do you notice that they still do that when you're sworn in as Prime Minister, they have to kiss the hand of the King?
13: All right.
12: Still a thing.
14: I love that.
12: No. It's a bit different to how they do it in Australia, where you just have to put your hand on a Bible.
13: Yeah, I mean, that seems a bit more, hygienic.
12: Yeah.
13: And you don't have to kiss some sausage fingers.
12: That's just the fingers, isn't it? They'd be warm.
13: Speaking of fingers.
12: Yeah, perfect! Bang! bang! She's done it again.
13: A man in the UK has become a Guinness World Record holder after making good on a promise he'd made on live national television. You know that show, The 1% Club?
12: Jim Jefferies does it in Australia, right?
13: Yes, that he one? Does.
12: Yeah.
13: He claimed a title for eating the most fish fingers in 1 minute after managing to eat 15 in just 60 seconds.
12: So that's one every 4 seconds. I think I could do that.
13: I genuinely think I could do that.
12: How big is a fish finger? We're talking like a McCain's bird's eye situation, yeah?
13: Yeah.
12: That's fine. We could do that. It's not a feat.
13: Yeah, because he made the claim on the show, so now he's gone and done it.
12: Oh, so he didn't do it on the show?
13: No, no, no. He went and did it later to be like, yeah, I can do it.
12: And now he has the Guinness World Record.
13: And yeah, he's got the Guinness World Record. Like, I guess it depends on the temperature of the fish finger.
12: Yep. It'd have to be not too hot.
13: It would have to be had
12: not
13: been
12: too cool.
13: cooked,
12: yep.
13: But be at a good temp.
12: Yeah, 100%.
13: Soft.
12: Yeah, one of the above. Well,
13: I reckon I could honestly do that.
12: But that's our toxic trait, though, is
13: I know.
12: Committing to ideas that we shouldn't do. And especially considering the bready coating on them for you.
13: Oh, my God, it would be a disaster.
12: It would be a disaster.
13: I wonder if they do gluten-free ones, gluten-free fish fingers.
12: Ah, dude, they'd be soggy, wouldn't they? They wouldn't be able to crisp them up. Nah.
13: They could crisp them up.
12: Not doing it.
13: Air fry, baby.
12: Shall we get Simon Cowell's new band in a tick, yes. December 10th?
13: Absolutely.
12: The kids love them. You're going to love them too. They're going to be on the show in just a tick. In the meantime, it's G Flip and Bet on Fire on the Hot Hits. Hey.

0: It's Nick and Lauren still hanging out with the hottest new boy band in the world right now. December 10th have come off Simon Cowell's new show, finding his next big boy band after discovering, you know, he did One Direction. He had a part in Take That as well. Is there any other shit?
1: Of course he did, yeah.
0: Yeah.
1: Little Mix.
0: Little Mix. He was part of that.
1: They're not a boy band, but, you know.

0: Respect your mother. I like hearing a little bit of respect for mothers on the radio, you know?
1: Absolutely. And that's a man who certainly respects his mother.
0: Oh, dude. One of the great mother respecters of the world.
1: Absolutely.
0: You know, talk a lot about these mother effers out there. He's a mother respecter.
1: Ain't no mother effing here.
0: No, man. That is Harry Styles on the Hot Hits with Nick and Lauren. The music that matters right now, of course. Apparently there's going to be some more new emojis coming out because I feel like they only just added a suite of them, right? A couple of months ago we were talking about this.
1: We finally got an orca, which is my favourite animal.
0: I know. How often have you been using it? How far up has it come in your like list of used?
1: So, never because... Oh. There was all this hullabaloo. We're getting an orca emoji. And every day I'd be like, where is it? And then I forgot about it. And then last night I saw this new thing about new emojis. And I said, hey, I wonder if my orca's there.
0: Where's my orca?
1: There it was.
0: It was there. So you just didn't, when you don't know it's there to use, you're not going to use it.
1: Correct.
0: Apple.
1: It should have given me a notification saying, hey, your orca's arrived.
0: So we have a butterfly.
1: Yeah. A butterfly net.
0: A butterfly net.
1: Like an asteroid.
0: Looks like a soccer ball inside a fire emoji. So like, yeah,
1: it does.
0: Asteroid of
1: There's
0: sorts.
1: There's two thumbs, like as if like you can do them separately, but as if you're going this guy.
0: This guy. I'm into this guy thumbs. I want that.
1: There's like a broken standard emoji head.
0: Yeah.
1: Like shattered, like a vase.
0: I like that. I'll be using that one when I'm overwhelmed by something.
1: You should be using that today. There's a lighthouse. There's a pickle or a cucumber and an eraser.
0: That's a sponge to me.
1: Oh, is it?
0: No, you might be right. I think it's an eraser.
1: It's a...
0: It sort of crumbles at the bottom, so that makes it more eraser style, right?
1: Yeah.
0: Yeah. So it's pink, though. Did you ever use a pink eraser in school?
1: I did.
0: Did you?
1: Remember those ones that had, like, the hard silver on one side and then the pink on the other side?
0: Oh, yeah. What was the hard silver for again?
1: I don't know.
0: I think it was to get rid of something else. What was it for? To get rid of pen...
1: Pen.
0: That's crazy. Bailey, come in.
1: That was the rumor, I think, that it was.
0: That it was to get rid of pen. Anyway. My favorite's a pickle. I'm in the pickle.
1: Yeah, I like the pickle.
0: And the butterfly is a close second.
1: We already have a butterfly, which is a bit annoying.
0: Yeah,
1: other things
0: it's a prettier
1: that we could
0: butterfly,
1: be focusing
0: though.
1: On.
0: Bailey, what was the silver part for on the eraser?
2: It's supposed to be for pen, I think. A specific type of pen.
1: A specific type of pen.
0: Like a graphite pen?
2: Yeah, there was. It was like there were theories about it.
1: Mm. Yeah.
2: Because it never actually worked.
1: No, it never worked.
2: Yeah.
1: Silly.
2: It's a specific
0: thing. Why would they do it then?
2: There was a reason, but
0: to get you in.
1: There was
2: Selling point.
0: False advertising.
2: It was a different selling point. Think about it.
1: I don't like that. I don't like to be lied to.
0: No, me neither. Just get white out. That's what white out exists for, guys.
1: I wonder how the eraser people are going in the world.
0: A good thought. Well, we could dive into that in Bailey's Corner tomorrow. You don't take suggestions.
2: I don't take suggestions,
0: Corner.
2: But there are very cool erasers in the eraser business right now.
1: Is Smiggle still a thing?
2: Yeah, for kids. For a little, it's pretty like a Gen Z now. It's
0: surely they know how to write. Surely they're still teaching the kids to write.
1: Are kids being taught to write? Like
2: you
1: I
2: don't
1: actually
2: need
1: have
2: to
1: my...
2: these days.
1: I know, but like you kind of.
2: I love writing now. I'm into writing. It doesn't hurt my head as much as looking at a screen.
0: It is very helpful, isn't it? It's very helpful to get your thoughts out,
2: yes.
0: Isn't it?
1: Do you journal, Bailey?
2: I don't journal, but I have started writing more just with a pen.
0: Yeah, you've got your little pad. I come into your little room over there and we go, all right, what are we doing today?
2: I'm so happy you didn't read what was on my pad.
1: Did it say, I hate Nick Kelly?
2: I didn't say that.
1: No,
0: not quite. It was a bit more rude than that one.
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14: The Hot Hits with Nick and Lauren. 3 for 3 songs in a row that all have something in common. Can we talk about the fact it's 25 years today since the first Splendour in the Grass?
15: That's a long time.
14: You're right.
15: 25 years.
14: Yeah.
15: I actually thought they'd been going for longer than that.
14: It kind of does feel like that sometimes. But no, today is the 25th anniversary of the very first Blender in the Grass. It always happened this part of the year.
15: I'd really love for it to come back. I never went.
14: Yeah, that's why I feel bad for you. That you never got to actually experience it.
15: Do you know what I hate on their Wikipedia?
14: Mm-hmm.
15: They say was an annual
14: music festival. No, I don't like that. Because there's always meant to be the hope that it's coming back at some point. It's just on hiatus. It's going to come back bigger and better than ever.
15: It's the One Direction of festivals.
14: That is what I fear it is. But some great experiences, some great memories for me personally, and some really bad ones. Like the year I lost my laptop and my phone in one go. And
15: what about the time you offered to jump up and do a DJ set in the Splendor in the Mud?
14: Splendor in the Mud. They cancelled the day. I was at a party with Spotify and they had a couple of DJs on and then they were like, festival's cancelled. We need more DJs. And I was like, I'll jump up. And they're like, oh, cool. Thanks, Nick. And then like, what's so not? And
15: you're like, I've got this. And then Sophie Tucker jump up on the decks.
14: If only it was me. So I thought we'd play a few of the iconic moments from the festival, and they've actually all ended up being like Australia and New Zealand acts. So there was a year that Kendrick Lamar was meant to headline.
15: Yes.
14: 2016 this was, and pulled out at the very, very last minute, about 4 days beforehand.
15: 2016? I thought that happened. Did that happen again in 2019?
14: Yes, someone pulled out 2019. Yes. Hang on, Lord Kendrick Lamar.
15: I want to say it was Tyler, the Creator.
14: Yeah, that sounds about right. Yes. So the year that Kendrick Lamar pulled out was 2018. No, that's wrong. Jesus Christ.
15: What are you doing?
14: 2016.
15: Cancellation.
14: I knew it. 2016. Oh, God.
15: Don't worry.
14: Lord had a great year. She filled in for Kendrick Lamar 1 year. Here's Green Light on the Hot Hits. It's the 3-for-all.
16: 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We ordered

0: I'm Amy Shark,
1: and you're listening to my new song. It's kind of
2: hard. Even just the name is so pop.
1: Yeah, everything about this song worked. And I was like, I just want this super hot devil with like these big bolt-ons just walking around a house. And that's it, you know? Yep. Like that's, it's just like, and things are on fire. And I just came across this Devlin account and I was like, I feel like I want this chick in the video.
0: Yeah. The Hot Hits with Nick and Lauren.
3: 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I love it how you never rush. For anyone, you're always a touch.

0: the sound of the record for a second, because I think at its core, it's this like gritty, edgy kind of 90s industrial kind of thing. But then there's also these like moments, there's dance floor moments, there's tender moments. I love the way that you kind of navigated the sound of this. And I know you've talked about kind of being inspired by that kind of world of sort of the 90s. Can you talk to me a little bit more about what went into choosing what this record sounds like?
1: Yeah, it's interesting. Like when I first started working on it, I put together sort of a reference playlist of stuff that I liked. And without even realizing it, I had put a lot of stuff on from the 90s. So I was like, oh, that's kind of the sound that I'm like continuously drawn to.
0: Yeah.
1: And if it was contemporary artists that were on my reference list, they were kind of doing the 90s reference too. So it just sort of naturally fell into place that way. And then I think as we started writing stuff, I realized that like maybe it's my theatrical background. It's also like my love for like watching film and TV shows and playing video games. Like I almost wanted to create sort of like an environment for this all to sort of exist in my mind, like a fantasy, like a fictional place. And yes, New York was sort of the, you know, I moved to New York for the first time a year ago. I was living in LA for my whole adult life and I just moved to New York for the first time. So I changed cities. The city has inspired the sound. And then of course my imagination starts running wild and I'm like, okay, what if it's like New York, like 300 years in the future?
0: Yeah.
1: You know, like The Last of Us or, you know, there's video game, you know, it's like all these things where it's like, it's the same city, but like there's moss grown up around it and it's kind of derelict and we don't know if it's still like inhabited. That's sort of where I heard the music existing. I wanted it all to kind of sound like it lived in that world. But the songwriting of it, for whatever reason, it stays sort of rooted in this 90s thing. Like there's a lot of like 90s influence in the melodies and in the rhythms and the chords. And so it's kind of like a blend of both.
0: I think everything you just said actually does make a lot of sense, even though it sounds insane to be talking about a New York 300 years from now, but it actually makes so much sense. And then you look at the cover art, Adam, is insane.
1: That's the visual side of it. So yeah, I wanted to make sure that the art felt like that world that I'm talking about 100%. We had a great photo shoot and then, you know, working with a creative director now and we got into the conversations about kind of what I saw in my little fantasy world. And that's where the idea for the cover came from. I said, well, what if in this sort of urban scape, there was like a monument, you know, there's a statue and it's of me. And it's like, it's been there for a long time. It's not brand new. You know, it's a little weathered, but it's still standing strong and proud. And like, I wanted that symbolism, you know?
0: My head keeps tilting this way because I'm just trying to study it more now you say it's a bit weathered. There are some dints into the armor, isn't there? Which
1: yeah, and some tarnish and some chips in the concrete. And you're right, when you say armor, that's another point of it. It's a bit of a suit of armor. It's like the world that we're living in now to sort of like survive and to push forward, it's like you gotta guard yourself a little bit. It's a tricky time. The way that we laid out the tracks, like the order of it, I kind of wanted to feel like, okay, welcome to this world here. Welcome to Rat City. We're here. It's a world of excess and a lot of textures. And the second song is kind of, it's sexy, but it's like maximalist and crazy. And then things start kind of imploding and getting dark.
0: Yeah.
1: Because it's too much to deal with. And then you have this breakthrough moment of like emotion and like release. And then it all falls apart, which is a ballad. And then the second half of the album is sort of like learning how to sort of like pick yourself up and move forward.
0: I love that.
1: That's my little story in my head.
0: No, honestly, it's helping me put context around it. And it like, it makes everything you have said in the last 10 minutes has made so much sense. So thank you for taking me inside the world today. And thank you for...
1: My pleasure.
0: Thank you for all the joy you've brought me over the years. The music is a very big place in my heart.
1: Oh, it's my pleasure. Thank you.
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1: Perfect. And Olivia Rodrigo, stupid song, Hot Hits.
2: In celebration of the night that was, it's the Hot Hits Awards ceremony.
1: All right, hand it out to Wall. Wall, that was really loud.
3: Whoa.
1: It's almost like I've had a bit of a bad day today and I'm overcompensating by yelling into the microphone. thank you for getting me through, my friends, because, yes, I have had a rough day and normally I try and share that on the radio if I'm having a terrible day, but just kind of didn't feel like it.
3: And you shared with us, you know, and we always say we come in here, we have a lol, we have some fun.
1: And we did. We did all of the above. It's time for the awards that happened, for things that happened in, on, and around the show. Lauren Barry is the first award of the night.
3: Well, I think Barnaby Joyce's dog deserves a pep talk, little pump up, because he was humiliated on live television. The dog was humiliated. It's like when your parents yell at you in the supermarket. It's so humiliating. That's what Barnaby Joyce did to his dog.
1: You never live it down.
4: You're defending your leader, but are you really comfortable with where she is taking you?
5: I think... Sit down! Sorry. It's a dog. Sit down!
3: Dog. You're a dog.
1: It's a dog. Well, and this is the thing. They were saying he was using it as a reason to be able to dodge the questions by, like, bringing up something jovial while he was being asked something quite serious about his party. So
3: you know what you do in that case? You pick the dog up and you say, oh, my God, sorry, my dog was just
1: exactly.
3: Cheeky.
1: Everyone will be like, he's just like us.
3: You don't nothing. Scream at him.
1: But he'd have those big dogs. He lives on a farm.
3: Oh, yeah.
1: Outside of Tamworth.
3: Oh, God. Yeah, those dogs. Whew.
1: I mean, would he have a staffy or a retriever or a border collie of sorts?
3: I reckon he'd have like a farm dog.
1: Yeah,
3: he like would. Like a kelpie or something.
1: Like Muster Dogs. Yeah. Be them.
3: What?
1: You know the ABC TV show, Muster Dogs?
3: Are you saying Muster or Master?
1: Muster. Muster. They literally, it's farm. It's like a literally reality TV show for farm dogs.
3: Aww.
1: Pretty sick.
6: Okay.
1: Carrie, do you want
6: one? I thought you said mustard dogs.
1: Mustard
6: like hot dogs with mustard on them.
1: Do with a mustard dog right now.
6: I could do with a mustard dog.
3: I could bloody devour a hot dog. Like a milk bar hot dog.
6: Like a Wendy's hot dog.
1: Wendy's hot dog.
6: Yeah.
3: They put the bun on those funny little spikes and then just shove a Frankfurt in it.
6: Yes. My
3: fill
6: award
3: that
6: tonight,
3: baby with. Oh, sorry, go.
6: No, well, my award tonight goes to hot dogs.
3: Yeah.
1: Beautifully said.
6: Freaking yummy, dude.
1: Now, guys, this got no love in the chat earlier. My award goes to the Coca-Cola Company for their brand new branding.
6: Yes.
3: I was going to say before we had a spare hook break, I said, Dickie, do you want to talk about your Coca-Cola thing? And then I thought maybe it's too visual. I hadn't opened it.
1: It's very visual and it's very niche. Coca-Cola have... So what they've done, it's actually very interesting. They've aligned the branding of Coca-Cola cans and all the marketing and stuff internationally. So always Australia's had a slightly different look to it to America.
6: Yes.
1: And then you go into like, because it's in every country. I remember when I went to Fiji, it's so different there. And they've aligned it all. So they're pulling down all the old advertising all around the world and it's all going to look the same globally now.
3: Whoa.
6: In Sydney, there is a big Coke sign. Famous.
1: Yes.
6: Are they going to update that?
1: I would suggest they will because they've added the swivel to it now. And they've got to update that. And the Coke sign, it's currently green and gold for the World Cup.
6: Oh, is it?
1: Yeah.
6: Oh,
1: right.
3: What's the swivel?
1: You know that like...
6: The swoosh underneath
1: the swoosh underneath the Coke logo. They're making that part of the main brand now.
3: How much does each place like differ?
1: Little bits and bobs.
3: Tiny.
1: And that's why it's such a massive undertaking. Because you could easily go, well, I'm not going out to a rural village in Zambia and changing the branding over. No, they're going to do it. They're going to nail
3: that. If anyone that's got the money, it's going to be Coca-Cola.
1: That's the thing. It's literally the exact thing. Like,
3: do you know that Coca-Cola are responsible for Santa Claus's outfit being red?
1: Yeah.
3: Okay.
1: Yeah. That's still wild. Still wild.
3: It is. Apparently he was green or blue or something before.
1: Yeah.
3: Weird that he would align with a company like Coca-Cola. Like, I mean, I love Coca-Cola. I have a Coke Zero at least 3 times a week. But, like, for Santa to align... I don't
1: get it. That shows the power, doesn't it, of the brand?
3: It does.
6: The meetings with Pepsi fell...
3: Didn't go well.
6: Nah, they didn't go well. They fell apart.
3: Yeah, Coca-Cola must be like a leading sponsor or something for the
1: for Christmas. Elves.
3: Yeah, for the...
6: workshop.
3: The workshop.
1: That's how the elves work. They're pummeled with Coca-Cola.
3: Well, they need a... they need some kind of salary, otherwise it's some kind of slave labour. What are we doing?
1: Nah, it's pummeling with Coke. A cola. And obviously the meetings with Jarritos fell through as well.
6: Yes.
1: Yeah, Jarritos didn't work.
3: What's Jarritos?
6: You know the Mexican one, isn't it?
1: The one they have at Guzman.
3: Oh, I love that.
6: That stuff is yummy.
1: Yeah.
3: That is good. It tastes like cola.
1: Tastes like cola. Straight from the cola plant.
3: What is cola?
1: That's a great question.
6: It's an answer for tomorrow night, isn't it?
1: It's tomorrow night show. We'll see you then. Bye.
0: 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Miss the show? 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
3: Your forecast for the Wimmera tomorrow, cloudy, high chance of showers late in the morning and afternoon, light winds across the day becoming northwesterly later on. Thursday, partly cloudy, slight chance of showers late in the morning and afternoon, 11. Friday, cloudy, slight chance of showers, light winds and 13, and Saturday cloudy, showers in the morning and afternoon, light winds and a top of 15. We're expecting 15 for Horsham tomorrow, down to 6 overnight, Stall 14 down to 7, Ararat a top of 14 after an overnight low of 6.
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3: And right now it's 8 degrees.
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1: Your forecast for the Wimmera tomorrow, cloudy, high chance of showers late in the morning and afternoon, light winds across the day becoming northwesterly later on. Thursday, partly cloudy, slight chance of showers late in the morning and afternoon, 11. Friday, cloudy, slight chance of showers, light winds and 13. And Saturday, cloudy, showers in the morning and afternoon, light winds at a top of 15. We're expecting 15 for Horsham tomorrow, down to 6 overnight. Stowell 14, down to 7. Ararat, a top of 14 after an overnight low of 6.
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1: And right now it's 8 degrees.
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saddle still, a little saddle sore. Smash me out the stratosphere, flash as a matador. When I'm just like feels that in a Coogee, listening to Coogee rap. I won't beat around the bush like a 70s porn. I make you wish that you never been born. And it's all good.

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13: Your 4-day forecast for the Wimmera, cloudy with a high chance of showers most likely later this morning and this afternoon. Light winds northwesterly across the day. A top of 11 for tomorrow, partly cloudy with a slight chance of showers late in the morning and afternoon. For Friday, cloudy, showers 13. And Saturday, cloudy, a high chance of showers in the morning and afternoon, light winds and a top of 15. 15 for Horsham today, Stawell and Ararat expecting 14.
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13: And right now it's 8 degrees.
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17: Hi guys, and welcome back to another episode of Life Uncut. I'm Laura.
18: I'm Brittany.
17: And this is our aftermath, where if you have been listening to Ask Uncut for the past several months.
18: No, even 7 years.
17: Some of them from like years ago. If you've been sitting there wondering what the f*** happened listen to that person. So have we. So have we. And that's what this episode's for, because we are going to rehash some of our best questions and give you the answers that you've been waiting for.
18: We do maybe, I don't know, two of these a year, three. Like, we don't do a lot, but that's not for not want of trying. Sometimes we can't get the answers from you guys. Sometimes you guys are like, I'm taking this to the grave. Like, no one, I'm not telling anyone what I did after that.
17: It's like picking up your favorite book, like Ask Uncut. It's like picking up a book and getting to like the clincher where something's about to happen and then never finishing the book.
18: Do you know what it's really like? It's like a TV show that ends on like the season ends on a cliffhanger and then they cancel the show.
17: Yeah.
18: Do you know what it's like, really
17: dude.
18: Like? It's really like you're watching the Titanic and just before you see if he gets on the door or not, the service cuts out and your TV goes off.
17: Do you know what it's really doing? No, I'm going to stop there.
18: This is, I guess this is like our holiday bonus content as well, because we are on holiday, or as I like to refer to it, holabay. God knows where we are in the world. I guess I'm probably somewhere in Italy with Ben.
17: Well, we have,
18: I don't know where you are.
17: Okay, so we were like discussing, because we're kind of like trying to time place this. And we were like, where would we be? And I was like, I'm going to India. And Keisha's like, not in the current state of the world. And I was like, all right, well, that's a bit grim. So long as the world hasn't imploded, I should be in India. And if it has imploded, and this seems really in poor taste at the moment, apologies.
18: It was recorded before.
17: We recorded this in March, so I don't know what's going on.
18: It's April.
17: Whatever. Who am I? My name's Laura. This is Ask Uncut Aftermath, and we have some very good questions to unpack today.
18: I want to kickstart with one that, Laura, I have been keeping from
17: you. I know. But I did figure out what question it is.
18: Yeah. Well, it's not that I didn't mind you knowing the question, but I didn't want you to know the aftermath answer, because it came to me, they updated me personally, and I was like, oh, I really want Laura's response in real time. Because over the years of this podcast, I mean, we get thousands and thousands of questions and we've answered them, but there's been a couple of like real standouts.
17: I have a question. Did they update you personally, or did they just email and I don't check the emails?
18: No, it was an email, but I went fishing for it. So I went back through everything and I found
17: it. Yes.
18: And then I reached out to her and I said, I literally wrote to her. I could probably read it. I was like, look, I know this is personal, but I am losing sleep. I was like, I do not know. And I told her the truth. I said, your question is one of the most requested aftermaths we've had. That and the girl that got pregnant to her cousin. But I don't know how that went.
17: No, she didn't get pregnant to a cousin. She slept with her cousin. She
18: and
17: had
18: got
17: an
18: pregnant.
17: Affair. No, isn't this one, the one we're about to talk about, isn't it the threesome and she got pregnant to the person who wasn't her boyfriend?
18: Yeah, but I mean, I'm saying the other big one was the girl that slept with her cousin at the wedding, then got pregnant, but was also trying to fall pregnant to her husband. So she was in a triangle predicament, because she's like, is it my husband's that we want, or is it the cousins that I had an affair with?
17: I think I was so traumatized by that question, I forgot that she was pregnant in the mix too. Anyway, look, there are a couple of questions from the history of Ask Uncut that have haunted my dreams. I lay awake and I think of them sometimes. I think of you guys often, but I was like, where is she now?
18: That's what I wrote to this woman. And I said, you don't have to tell us, but like,
17: you owe it to us.
18: But tell us. I was like, you owe me a solid. So, and she was, believe it or not, it was like Christmas Day when I got that ping and I looked at the email and she responded. So we're going to kickstart.
17: Christmas Day?
18: No, it felt like Christmas Day.
17: Oh, God. I was like, she sent you a message on Christmas Day?
18: You know what it felt like? You know, when you've been like texting a guy and he hasn't written back for a week and then you finally get the message and you're like, oh, my God, he likes me. And then that's what I felt like. When I saw the message pop up, I was like, no way. Is it going to have content or not? And it does. Yeah, she spilled tea.
19: Okay, so the original question, we actually read this out on the podcast. Most of the aftermaths we're going to be doing for the rest of the episode are very recent, because we only did one in January. This one, however, dates back to the 15th of November in 2023.
17: Oh, that's a lot of sleepless nights.
19: So this is the original question.
17: This is the wildest Ask Uncut we have ever received.
18: I almost think it's going to be the hardest one to answer that we've ever had. Okay, I'm at an absolute loss. My fiance and I have been together for 6 years. We have an amazing relationship, and shortly after we got engaged, we decided to make our secret fantasy a reality. After deciding that I didn't want to die wondering, I asked my fiancé if he would be willing to have a threesome, a one-off experience for us both before we get married. We're both quite open and trusting with each other and wanted to experience just this one thing one time. We both agreed to doing this, and I ended up asking a friend of mine if she would be willing. We all agreed, and after a lot of great communication, we worked out what we were okay with and how it would all go down. Slash, who would go down?
20: I was about to make the same joke, actually.
18: That's funny. Felt comfortable and secure about doing this with a friend that I had asked because we're not super close, but we have known each other for a long time. I didn't really want to do this with a friend that would be around a lot. I didn't want them to be super close to me. She was very respectful about boundaries and made sure I was happy with everything when it came to doing the deed. My fiance and I were both super stoked we did this and we said we felt closer than ever. Now, there's a lot in this, so I'm going to fast forward. Basically, the next little while, we didn't talk to that girl. We messaged her twice just to keep contact, but she's not a close friend. Last week, she called and dropped an absolute bombshell on us. She called me when I was at work and told me that she was pregnant.
21: I don't even have words.
18: Pregnant.
21: Pregnant.
18: My fiance is a father. I called my fiance straight away. He said, oh my God, I actually think the condom did break, but I was too drunk to remember or to even think about talking about it. She's decided to keep the baby.
21: Holy
18: no, she says, I feel really blindsided. I have no idea what to do. How do I even process this? My fiance and I do want kids together one day, but the idea of him having a baby with another woman makes me feel sick. He's so upset and confused about what to do or how to feel. How do we explain this to friends and family? How do we know if this can even work? I feel so overwhelmed. I don't know if I can stay in this relationship and move over it, but there's nothing wrong with our relationship except this.
20: I forgot the context. I knew we were doing this question, but I'd actually forgotten the question because it's clearly been years. I, for some reason, just thought they'd had a threesome and it was a different guy. For some reason, I thought she was pregnant and it was two men.
18: No.
20: And she didn't know who the, it was a different question I had in my head.
18: You know, it's the finishing line for me. It's the like, everything is perfect except the fact that they're having a baby together with somebody else that we had a threesome with. It's like, that's a pretty big thing.
20: I also like that I tried to make the exact same joke that I made 3 years ago.
18: Pregnant.
20: No, pregnante. It's because of that stupid reel from a million years ago. Let's insert that here. Do you remember it?
18: No.
20: Oh my God, I'll find it and I'll send it to you, Keish. You can add the audio because anyone who does remember it, it's from like the year 2000. It'll be a nice little walk down memory lane. Pregnant.
18: It's also funny because I also made the same joke. Like my brain went to make the same joke as I had made in it as well. I'm like, we need to get some
20: new. We also need to evolve.
18: Yes, we need to get some new shit.
22: Part of it that I'd forgotten was that he, remember how she said, he did say, oh, actually thinking back, I'm pretty sure the condom did break. I'd forgotten about that part.
20: Gross.
22: Yeah.
20: I cannot wait another second. I need to know what happened.
22: Strap in.
18: So you guys can see why we've lost sleep over this because there are so many ways this could have gone.
20: Stop. Just tell me.
18: No.
22: Band-aid, Brittany.
18: No, because this, I'm enjoying it out. I'm enjoying this moment for the listeners because the listeners have been sitting on this for a really long time. Like every couple of weeks, we get a message saying like, hey, update us on that. Did they stay together? Did they have the baby? Was it quadruplets? Are they living in a cult on a farm together?
20: Stop edging us, Brittany. Read the response.
18: Okay. So it is a long one and I'm going to give her the decency of reading every single word because it did come in an email.
20: Wow.
18: Hey, guys. I've been debating whether to respond or not, just out of worry about what others might think and because of a lot of guilt and shame. But after speaking to my sister, she's encouraged me to update you all on everything that has happened. After the episode aired, I ended up telling my sister everything. Turns out she had listened to the episode already without realizing it was me and initially thought that I was joking when I told her it was in fact me that had written it in. She has been an amazing sounding board with zero judgment and has been really supportive. I also sought advice from a therapist and that has helped me realize quite a few things about myself and the relationship I was in. It probably doesn't come as a surprise to anyone that my fiance and I decided to go our separate ways after all of this happened and we haven't spoken or had any contact since.
20: Oh, wow. That's so sad.
18: It's actually huge because they were getting married. This was supposed to be like their last hurrah before they got married. Like if you just remember the question we just played and now they've separated. After the episode aired, I ended up reading basically every single comment on your Instagram reel. Now, this was a lot because it went quite viral, over 2,000 at the time that I was reading them. I couldn't quite get away from the red flags that everyone else seemed to be pointing out. Everyone seemed to see it, and I felt quite blind to it at the time. One, that my ex finished inside of my friend, even though we had discussed that this was not to happen. Two, that he believed the condom may have broken, but he still never said anything to either of us. It all brought a lot of tension and stress into our relationship, and it resulted in me constantly questioning him on these points during arguments, and in turn, him blaming me for the whole situation as I had been the one to suggest the threesome in the first place.
22: I've done a lot of soul searching into why I wanted to even try one with him in the first place. And I think a lot of it came down to wanting to please him and keep our interesting, when in reality, we should have addressed those issues through a different means. A fantasy like this should have stayed a fantasy, and I truly think it was the wrong thing for us to do. It all really brought to life the cracks in our relationship that at the time, I probably just didn't want to see. I also have carried a lot of shame and guilt around how this has all panned out, as it has affected so many lives now. And even though I do absolutely regret it, I do believe everything happens for a reason. My friend ended up continuing with the pregnancy, and they had a little boy.
20: Wow.
22: Yeah.
20: That's crazy.
22: Yeah. I got goosebumps. Like literally got, look at my hairs. They had a little boy. We've had some big conversations over time during her pregnancy. And although we no longer have the same friendship as before, I do only wish her the best with everything. I feel a lot of guilt around how this also changed her life too. And I truly hope that she's doing great. I did end up sending her a card and a gift for his birthday, and I sent a care package for him for Christmas with nappies, toys, and some outfits. I do absolutely believe this child is here for a reason, and I hold no ill will towards my friend and her baby. I do know that my ex ended up seeking a paternity test with the baby, and it was confirmed it was his child.
20: Wow. This is the craziest story. My jaw is on the floor.
22: I know. It's crazy. I do know that he stepped up and he helps financially with his child from what my friend has told me from our last conversation, but I'm unsure to what extent he's involved in the child's life. I did stalk his Instagram recently and there are no photos of the baby on there. I'm also unsure as to what he told his family about the baby. I never told anyone other than my sister at the time, so the rest of my family and friends just think my ex and I broke up and ended the relationship for other reasons. They have no idea of the full reason.
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8: Your 4-day forecast for the Wimmera, cloudy with a high chance of showers most likely later this morning and this afternoon. Light winds northwesterly across the day. A top of 11 for tomorrow, partly cloudy with a slight chance of showers late in the morning and afternoon. For Friday, cloudy, showers 13. And Saturday, cloudy, a high chance of showers in the morning and afternoon, light winds and a top of 15. 15 for Horsham today, Stawell and Ararat expecting 14.
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8: And right now it's 8 degrees.
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4: Your four-day forecast for the Wimmera, cloudy with a high chance of showers, most likely later this morning and this afternoon. Light winds northwesterly across the day. A top of 11 for tomorrow, partly cloudy with a slight chance of showers late in the morning and afternoon. For Friday, cloudy, showers 13. And Saturday, cloudy, a high chance of showers in the morning and afternoon. Light winds and a top of 15. 15 for Horsham today. Stall and Ararat expecting 14.
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4: And right now it's 8 degrees.
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6: Your 4-day forecast for the Wimmera, cloudy with a high chance of showers most likely later this morning and this afternoon. Light winds northwesterly across the day. A top of 11 for tomorrow, partly cloudy with a slight chance of showers late in the morning and afternoon. For Friday, cloudy, showers 13. And Saturday, cloudy, a high chance of showers in the morning and afternoon. Light winds and a top of 15. 15 for Horsham today. Stawell and Ararat expecting 14.
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13: Tommy? Spilled a coffee on your laptop.
14: That's okay.
13: God.
14: As you know, but for the people listening, we have a team of about 4,000 beautiful people who work on this show. Mm. A man who is usually stuck in the cave.
13: He's a man of mystery, I think, this man.
15: Very mysterious.
13: No, you are.
15: Yeah.
13: You've got little quirks that when I learn them, I'm like, that's not what I would have thought about you.
14: This is the mount.
15: I'm a myth.
13: Yes.
15: Some people say.
13: A legend, even.
15: Yeah. Well, I'm not dead yet. But
13: no, I'm Mount not like the not, man, the myth, the legend.
14: Mount,
13: anyway,
14: Mount is
13: a compliment.
14: Not, you guys have got electric chemistry.
15: Yeah, big
14: and
15: time.
14: As much as I would like to continue to watch it bloom.
13: Well, I still don't even really know what his name is because you sometimes call him like the Mount. Other times you call him Mount. Some people call him Tim, and I tried Mount-on for the first time today.
14: Mount-on?
15: No, try it. There was a comma there. That's a,
13: no. I said, Mount, can you? And as it came out of mouth, I thought, that felt so weird.
14: The Mount is not short of wonderful stories to tell, and the other day one came up, and it was actually a few days ago, and I've thought about it, and I've been past the place where it happened.
15: You've been to the place where it happened.
14: I've been to the place where it happened, but even today I walked past. It's a different venue now, but I thought, why haven't we talked about that on air?
13: I know, and also I know the issue. He said it in such a casual way too, as if it's just a normal thing.
14: I know. I believe the sentence, and maybe I've got this slightly wrong. We were talking about someone that you used to date.
15: No.
14: No.
15: It was a girl that I matched on Hinge. Hello, if you're listening.
13: Recently.
15: Yeah, big time. Who I met. Was
14: That's
15: probably
14: right.
15: like
14: you said the first time I met her.
15: Yeah, first time I met her once, and it was 6 to about 10 years ago. I can't really remember the specifics, and it was at a restaurant, but it was in a really hectic way.
14: You said it was a naked night.
13: Night at the restaurant.
15: Yeah,
14: and I had so many questions, which I will ask
15: for
14: our listeners.
15: Give
14: sake.
15: It a crack.
14: So. It was upstairs, so it was in part. It was in the whole thing. And so,
13: I go to restaurants often, and I've never seen any naked night advertised.
14: Well, the windows at the front of this are
13: served chips.
14: No. I've eaten.
15: That's the greatest, by the way. Hot tip about that: great place to get dinner is a gentleman's club, like at 3 a.m. Because you
13: stop
15: get a little
13: talking.
15: Sorry.
14: So,
15: well, you know.
14: So this place does have blacked out windows. It's kind
13: a
14: of
13: restaurant.
14: Like, yeah, yeah.
13: Okay.
14: It's kind of a restaurant dive bar. Anyway, I used to go. They used to do amazing wings. No
15: hot wings.
14: Great hot wings.
15: Yeah.
14: But so do you
13: naked.
14: Get there and take your clothes off and
13: trench
14: put them
13: coat
14: in a bucket?
13: Scenario,
15: like, so no. So what happened was a group of friends like said, "Oh, do you want to go to this thing?" And I said, "Yeah, sure." So it was about seven of us, and it was like not just blokes; it was like girls, blokes, and whoever. Sure. We all went, and so not even just the blacked out windows, but they even put up like big
13: curtains.
15: And so you open the door and you go in and there's like a little
13: and
15: separate area.
13: And you're just wearing
15: area.
13: Normal clothes that you'd go
15: normal
13: out in.
15: Normal clothes, yep. Yeah. And then you go to the end of the bar and you buy a ticket and then they hand you a garbage bag with a raffle ticket stapled onto the side.
14: Oh, like a
13: and that's what
14: room.
13: You put your clothes in.
15: Yeah, yeah. And then you strip down to nothing.
13: Like undies? Nothing.
15: Nothing. And then you wear like... Luckily, at the time, I had waterproof loafers, which were quite comfy. But like
13: you wear shoes and nothing
15: yeah,
13: else.
15: Yeah, yeah, yeah. This one guy was wearing shoes and hiking boots. It was a whole thing.
14: Because you can't step on glass. Like,
13: but are you wearing hot wings naked? Eating hot wings naked?
15: Yeah, that was the problem. Like I did experience that. So I ordered wings because, you know, it's a famous for wings, this place. And then I... At one point,
14: you were sitting hunched over wings nude.
15: Yeah, with a table.
13: And
15: though.
13: Are they spicy so the wings? Good, and
15: yeah,
13: then what if you accidentally
15: wings?
13: Touch yourself and then you're hot?
15: Yeah, I did.
13: It's burning.
15: So that was the biggest problem. So I was sitting on a table. I had a towel under me, you know, nice and hygienic. And then I was surrounded by friends.
13: Do you,
15: and we're
13: do
15: all
13: you
15: sitting
13: take your
15: there.
13: Towel with you like you're here at the gym? Like a gym
15: yeah,
13: towel?
15: Yeah, it's like a gym towel. Except,
13: and you take it everywhere as your yeah, little seat.
15: Yeah.
13: Oh,
14: no, that's better. I'm glad that happened. Because
15: hang on, I shower, champion. Like, I just,
13: no, but you're sweating eating hot wings.
15: I'm not
13: and then...
15: sweating.
14: But also, sorry, Carrie, to be fair to Mount, your reaction is like he's done this at a normal restaurant and he's the only one doing it. Everyone there is there for the naked event.
15: There was like 50 people there. That's okay. How they got it because it was a Tuesday night. And like your thing, how do I get a crowd in because it's a slow night? Boomity boom, naked.
13: Boomity boom. And then do people pick up? Did it end up becoming debaucherous?
15: Yeah, like I almost did, but they were annoying. So
13: the person was annoying.
15: Yeah,
10: is that
15: sorry.
10: The purpose of the night?
15: And it wasn't to do with like, it was nothing physical. They were just an annoying human. So like I just didn't want to do anything.
14: Is it meant to end in everybody hooking up on premises?
13: You just go get your garbage bag, put your clothes back on and go home.
15: Yeah.
14: So it's more of a liberation thing.
15: Yeah, it's amazing because like the one thing I did learn from it, right, because back in the day when I was like the funny fat kid and like I was wearing a rashie at night when you go swimming, you know, that whole vibe.
14: Yeah.
15: And then so it was really...
13: See what I said at the very beginning? I learn little things about him all the time that makes me go,
15: But it was like the greatest thing in the world I've ever done for body confidence. So now I don't have any issue taking my top off or doing anything because it's just like, and then accidentally touch, you know, your area and then scream, which is what I did. But like, it's...
13: Well, we've been thinking of a listener event that we could do. Maybe we could just do...
15: I'll host it, big time.
14: You can't,
13: big time's gross.
14: That's you can't even
13: I'm
14: because
13: joking.
14: This network would absolutely froth it.
13: No, they wouldn't.
14: Are you joking?
13: No, there's
14: back
13: no
14: in the day.
13: Way.
14: I was
13: back in the day.
15: You could hear the promo. Carrie and Tommy's naked night. Like you know,
14: I was a street teamer for a naked wedding back in the day for this network.
13: Were you?
14: Yep. And it was the bride and groom. Everything got paid for. You just had to be naked.
13: And the guests?
14: No.
13: Oh,
14: no, it was
13: were you naked?
14: No.
13: Oh, you were
15: who was naked?
14: Hey, the bride and groom.
15: Yeah, right.
14: So they came down nude, but they also got gifted a tuxedo and a bridal gown, which then they put on afterwards for the photos.
15: Seems redundant.
14: I want to know, though. Mm. I reckon there's a lot more naked events.
13: That we didn't know about.
14: I had no idea.
13: Would there be naked swims on? We've heard a lot of them. 5 a.m. naked club.
14: Is there?
13: Yeah.
14: I know
13: the
14: one in Tassie.
13: Yeah. Maybe that's what I'm talking about. Maybe it's not happening like every morning.
14: I'd love to know, because I had no idea restaurants were doing naked nights. Mm. 13 10 60, what naked stuff is going on that I don't know about? Give us a call.
16: This is Carrie and Tommy.
14: We haven't had a lot of nudists call. We are doing the topic on 13 10 60. What stuff happens nude? Because the Mount, who works on this show, he told us he went to a nude night at a restaurant where they blacked out the windows and then everybody got
13: hot wings naked.
14: Yep.
10: Carrie does her massages.
14: That's true.
13: I was about to say, yes, but everybody does that. And then I realised why it's weird. Yeah.
14: Tim, g'day.
10: Hey, how are you?
14: Good. We're so excited to have you on the show. Do you do things in the nude?
10: We do lots of things in the nude.
14: Oh, who's we?
10: We are a community of nudists.
14: Yep.
10: We own a bit of land out in Jembrook Way, and a bunch of us all get together, and yeah, we've got our own cabins out there, and we do events, parties, you name it, it happens out there nude. It's a family orientated place.
13: I was going to say, does it get debaucherous, or is it all quite family friendly?
10: No, it is very family focused.
14: Is this, Tim, is this a common misconception? People think that nudity is always about a sex thing, and actually, is it more about a freedom thing?
10: I think it is a very big it is, yes.
14: Yeah.
13: Does nudism run in the family? Like, as in, when you say family, it's family friendly. Are generations of nudists coming along?
10: Oh, yes, definitely. Yes, so my family, ourselves, my son was 7, or my wife was 7 months pregnant with my eldest when we first went there.
14: Oh, wow.
10: And he knows nothing different.
14: How did you first stumble across it?
10: As a hobby, I enjoy photography. We found a nude beach so I could get some photos.
14: Mm-hmm.
10: And it kind of went from there. I found other groups on Facebook and met some people, and they told me about this place.
13: You're apparently on the board of this club. What sorts of things are discussed at board meetings?
10: Obviously, like anything at a board place, you've got, you know, whatever needs to be discussed at the time. Venue upgrades. Uh-huh. So recently, you know, a whole bunch of solar panels and batteries installed, and just making sure that things are running smoothly.
14: Tim, I spent in one of the warmer parts of our country, I spent a day at a nudist retreat. And the one thing I found fascinating, and it took me a little while because I was doing a story for TV, and I was chatting to people, and what I found fascinating is by the end of that, I actually realised there was quite a lot of internal politics and infighting amongst kind of the rankings of people in the colony. Like it presented at first glance as it was this hippie, kind of free, everybody. And by the end of the day, I realised there was quite a lot of infighting. Does that happen at yours?
10: No, not at all. No, we're all good friends there. We're like an extended family.
14: How many you got, roughly, people?
10: Yeah, I think there's close to 150 groups.
13: Wow.
10: So those groups could be one person, they could be a family.
14: Wow. Have you ever had a problem with I said about the misconception before, have you ever had a problem where people do come along thinking...
13: Yeah, they're the wrong fit for your club.
14: Yeah, they're thinking they're going to something sexual and then they get their...
13: And they get a scone and a cup of tea.
14: Yes, and no, you have to ask them to leave.
10: The people that are looking for that, they know that that's not the place for them.
14: Oh, fascinating, Tim.
10: They're very aware of that.
14: Thank you for getting involved. Appreciate it.
10: You're not a problem. Thank you.
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18: I think you were more nervous because Hamish did a magic show instead of a wedding dance.
14: Yep.
18: And Zoe was the assistant. And
14: she was nervous about the show.
18: Yeah. So, yeah, you weren't nervous about the vows or the, the ceremony.
14: We had a lot of flies. We had an outside wedding in the Blue Mountains, and so there was tons of flies. Mm. And I was slightly nervous about that because, annoyingly, I do just seem to have the pheromone that flies are attracted to, and it does give off the impression
18: that you stink,
14: that I'm a garbage boy. That is unfair. I'm not saying I'm always in pristine condition, but on your wedding, I had obviously showered.
18: I showered
14: and I thought I was at the height of really, you know, top 0.1% of how you'll ever find me groomed, and yet I still seem to be a fly magnet, and that did seem to be unfair.
18: Is that your memory of the nuptials, that he was stinky?
14: No, he was looking as clean as I've seen
18: it.
14: Yeah,
18: as good as he gets.
14: And I don't remember a fly issue, so.
18: Oh, flies. God, there's so many flies. Zoe got them caught under the veil. That was the bad thing, like, because they got inside the fly wire, which is essentially what veil is.
14: Yes.
18: I mean, she had great, I'm not saying she skimped and did fly wire.
14: but she should have been most protected.
18: She should have been most protected, and unfortunately it got under. Not unlike the mesh a beekeeper wears.
14: I know you want to move on.
18: Okay,
14: let's just bring this people up to speed.
18: I'm not talking about being a fly keeper. How ironic. Flies flock to me, yet I don't seek to farm them. But I do wish to get their honey-producing cousins, the bee.
14: We recovered our Bitcoin.
18: Yep.
14: That we lost when it was at
3: $1,700 or something. Mm-hmm. And now it's recovered, and it's close to $100,000 now. And one of them is for the people. We've got to spend $100,000 on the people.
18: That's if we spend it today. If we let it keep climbing, that's, well, you know.
3: It's been dipping.
18: But yeah, it hasn't been going great.
3: And you suggested us starting a bee operation.
18: Well, it came from a chance conversation that we had, Jack. I think this happens a lot nowadays. We had a kind of an offhand conversation, and I had been thinking, wouldn't it be great if we could reinvest it in a venture?
3: Mm-hmm.
18: And then we're talking about Manuka honey before going, and I was like, that's right. Manuka is an absolute jackpot. It really is liquid gold. The price people are selling Manuka honey for, you know, it's $300-$400 a jar.
3: Mm.
18: This is where the cash is at.
3: Well, I heard from my next door neighbor who listened to the pod, Jezza, and he texted me.
5: And he's a beekeeper.
3: Yeah, he's a beekeeper.
18: But he's a hobby boy.
3: No.
18: No, he's not.
3: Is he?
18: Well, he's not one of the names I've heard floating around the bee community because I have actually had my ear to the ground and the hives, and I've got quite a bit of buzz from the bee world. What's he say?
5: Is he selling?
3: He said, Haim's wrong. He said if you wanted to go from no hives to 120 hives, it'd be well over $60,000, need just equipment alone.
18: Wrong.
3: As far as Manuka goes, it's one of like 170 varieties of tea tree. We actually have more of it in Australia than New Zealand, just New Zealand are better at carrying on about it.
18: Yeah, that's why we want to do it there.
3: That actually,
18: most of the honey game is marketing.
5: That says to me, open market. That fact alone has kind of swayed me a little bit.
3: Here's the hard part.
18: Well, you can't force the bees onto the plant.
3: Manuka only flowers once a year, he says.
18: Flowers a bit more in New Zealand.
3: And not much around. You'd have to truck the bees to that,
18: yep.
3: But then keep them alive for the rest of the year.
18: Doesn't know what he's talking about.
3: Tell Haim not to bother.
18: Yep. Well, that's not the information I got.
3: There is okay money in bees if you want to work hard. Doesn't sound like him.
18: Yeah.
5: That's classic gatekeeping.
18: Isn't it? So he's, mate, don't come to Cooper Petey. We're all out of opals. Really? Really? Why is everyone flocking there?
3: Yeah.
18: Now, you listen to me, Ando. Mm. I've done a little bit more than talk to my neighbour. I've had several nights on the couch with Zoe going, are you researching beekeeping again?
3: Mm.
18: Okay, so that's what I'm talking about here, not just one chat with a neighbour. The way Manuka honey works is, and bear in mind that what I'm proposing to you guys is a premium, raw, organic, high country, alpine, single origin honey operation.
3: Mm-hmm. Manuka?
18: So there would be Manuka, but we'd have three lines. We'd have wildflower, we'd have thyme or some other plant, and then our high price point would be Manuka.
3: How do you get to be just go to the thyme?
18: It just depends where you put the hives. You scatter them around. You've got to put them near the flower because you can't take a bee and squash it onto a flower and go eat that and put them back in the hive. That seems labor intensive and a bit mean to the bees. We don't know if that would work.
5: And doesn't it take like thousands and thousands of bees to make a teaspoon of honey? If we were tracking each bee and trying to use tweezers to put it on the right flower,
18: again, I'm saying that's not the operation we're doing. And again, this is what our head beekeeper would do.
3: Hmm.
18: Okay. Now, I know you've got other ideas, but I'm just saying, are you sure you don't want to start a bee operation? Because I have put the feelers out into the world for some hot up and coming beekeepers. And I mean like renegades, beekeepers with a buzz, real buzz about them, breaking the rules, not neighbors that keep it for a bit of fun.
3: No,
18: real big names in the bee scene.
5: He's got a commercial operation.
18: Real big names in the bee scene.
5: Yeah.
18: Okay.
5: But it sounded like he was wasting time. Tell me if you thought this, Hamish, when he said, oh, you've got to truck your bees over to the Manuka plant. Mm-hmm. We would just build the Manuka plants. We would grow the Manuka plants near.
3: Build Manuka.
5: So we would build the aviaries. Aviaries? Apiaries?
18: The hives. Hives.
5: Near the Manuka tree.
18: Yeah, you put them, that's where you lease it. Anyway, I've got the numbers.
3: Yep.
18: I'm just saying.
3: Okay.
18: I think it would be negligent of me, after all the research I've done on premium beekeeping operations, to not offer you this opportunity to invest this money we have in Haim's Honest Honey or Haim's Bees or Haim's Hives, whatever we want to call it.
3: Well, can Jack and I agree to take this on board, what you're going to present?
5: Well, definitely won't.
18: That's the presentation.
3: Yeah. But then from the outcome of a vote at the end of this determines whether we ever talk about bees again.
18: Great. Okay. You're upsetting the king bee.
5: Which I don't think is a powerful spot in the kingdom.
18: No, there is no such thing as a king bee. It's all the girls.
3: Yeah, yeah.
18: They're all women,
3: yeah,
18: except for the drones. But I do think should we choose to go forth with this, it could be a bloody exciting adventure. And by the third or fourth year when it's profitable, that's when the real money starts raining down.
3: Okay. Yep. I'm all ears.
18: Okay. I'm open. All those in favour of starting this this single origin, alpine, exciting, disruptive bee enterprise, raw honey, single origin, alpine honey enterprise, say buzz. Buzz. Unbelievable. Couple of sad bees outside. Heard the groan through the soundproof window. We've actually never heard a noise through the soundproof window.
5: I don't know why they're saying all the work of the bee operation would be lumped on you, Carly.
2: Yeah, exactly.
18: No, it wouldn't. From day one. It would be on the head beekeeper. You might have a bit to do with finding a location for our honey house. Okay. That's where you bring the bee. That's where you bring the honey to.
3: So it's a no from Jack and I, and we're putting a line through that.
18: Sorry, just on the... I know we're not mentioning the bees anymore.
3: Yep.
18: But we did have someone, do you remember when my dad told me his dream, which was to run a medium-sized commercial duck farm, no more than 200 head of duck?
3: Yeah.
18: Remember that?
3: Yeah.
18: Large-breasted ducks for eating, not perving it. But he knew of a French species of duck that was a large-breasted mallard, I think.
3: Not a coot.
18: Would we do that?
3: Would we do that?
5: Why do we want animals? There's so much work involved.
18: I just think you look at, you know... AI is not taking over agriculture anytime soon. Mm. So we invest our money wisely in bees or ducks, and then you use the profits there to shower it upon the people every year. Jack. Guys, with the duck money, we're flying you to New York.
3: I don't think so. Not for me. There's one idea from last week that's really resonated with me, and I think it is what you mentioned, two stages, Jack.
5: Yeah.
3: I think this could be a two-stage thing. Seeing if Haim can buy his way out of his addiction to impulse buying interests me.
5: Okay.
3: And we end up with all this stuff.
18: You'd have a lot of stuff.
3: Lots of stuff.
18: I think, to be fair, I said 24 hours. I was like, in 24 hours, I could spend $100,000. I could really do it in an hour, to be honest.
5: Yeah. So if you didn't have to go through the checkout and stuff, if you're just saying buy that, you could easily do it in an
18: hour.
5: Even
18: checking out. I mean, that's really only 20 things worth $5,000. I could do one thing every 3 minutes, I reckon.
3: So what I was thinking is we put $60,000 in Haim's bucket.
18: What are you doing with the other 40?
3: I think we hold a game show similar to The Price is Right. We could even use old sets and invite all our listeners to come and play for the chance to win from Hamish Blake Impulse Buy Showcase.
18: So I'm buying the showcase.
3: You buy the showcase. You can then be Adriana Exenides or the person that sits by the showcase and explains every item as people come and play for it in different games. We can invent our own game show. We could just try and get the old sets of Wheel of Fortune and play that with Hamish over.
18: Is Wheel of Fortune over? Is Price is Right? That's gone, isn't it?
3: They're both gone. We could do a weird hybrid. We'll try and get the sets of both of them.
18: Wheel of Price.
5: Price is Right had the better games than Wheel of Fortune, I think.
3: Yeah, and it was also the guessing of the price of the things was exciting. Mm. And to have Hamish's showcase.
18: And these would be way better. I mean, Price is Right was like a microwave.
3: Yeah, exactly.
18: This is way better.
3: Now,
18: it could be robot shoes.
3: In case we can't use the name Price is Right.
18: Yeah.
3: We could have a similar type game, but different enough.
18: Yeah. Okay.
5: I guess the difference is we don't make any future money like we would with the ducks or bees, possibly.
3: Well, I don't think.
18: Looks like someone's coming back on board with the bees. What would stop me from buying $60,000 worth of hives and associated with? I've made my purchases. Come on in, boys.
5: Helen, come on down. Now, what would you like?
18: I think I want that $12,000 canning machine. Yes. Very good. I want the jar sterilizing unit.
5: It's actually worse than having the operation because then all our equipment is dispersed.
18: Yeah, setting up like 10 other people to steal our operation. No good, Ando. Do you want to look into if those sets exist?
3: I'll look into the rides.
18: Yeah.
3: Well, it won't be a next week thing. Give us a few months. Let's just. But what we should do.
5: But you could find out quickly if this Price is Right set exists.
3: Yes.
5: Somewhere backstage.
3: Yes. I could. We can find that out.
5: Yeah.
3: Yeah. And then if we do like this idea, we'll confirm. I do like the idea of setting a date for Haim to do buying.
18: And we're to host the game show, and then you get, you know, we can get like a few hundred people to come to the game show.
3: Oh, people can register, yeah.
18: Because it will be whatever the format we go with, it's got to be that you get picked out of the crowd. We definitely want come on down.
3: Yeah, we definitely want come on down. But again, if we're not allowed to say that, Kat.
18: You're allowed to say come on down.
3: Well, maybe not. It might
18: get on down here.
3: It might be get on down here. Might be ours. Get on down here.
18: The price is correct.
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0: I could just tell Andy had the red pen out. Oh, okay, I was like, he's in a finance meeting here with the wedding planner and he's going, cut, cut, cut.
1: There's a lot of planning going on at the moment. Beck and I have to catch up regularly with the planner. I find it a little boring. So I was just thinking, as a challenge to you both, fresh off the brooch idea, could you come to me with three ideas, each at different levels of difficulty? So you got a 1-point idea, a 2-point idea, a 3-point idea.
2: For things we want to see at the wedding or just think of good ideas?
1: For a wedding, and I will secretly record the wedding planning with Beck and I'll conversation with Beck and I'll bring them up.
0: You have to sell them in though.
1: I'll sell them in.
0: Yep.
1: And if...
0: Say it was the brooch one, how would you sell that in?
1: Okay, you know what could be fun, Beck? Like we get everyone a brooch and they have to write down how close they are out of the 80 guests, what number close of friendship they are. So it's a conversation starter.
2: It's a great icebreaker.
1: And then, so that'd be the level. Okay. And then we'll just see Beck's reactions.
2: How would you pitch to her, I want to buy every man a suit?
0: You didn't want to buy our wedding video. What do the women get?
1: That's going to be harder.
0: Do the women get shoes?
1: If that's your choice.
2: Let me have a thing.
1: Okay, so next week on the pod.
0: Oh, my God.
1: You guys have to present me three ideas, varying of difficulty, 1, 2, 3. And it'll be a game between the two of you. Obviously, the biggest score you can get is 6. And I'll run them into the wedding planning.
0: All right, done.
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1: Your 4-day forecast for the Wimmera. Cloudy with a high chance of showers, most likely later this morning and this afternoon. Light winds northwesterly across the day. A top of 11 for tomorrow. Partly cloudy with a slight chance of showers late in the morning and afternoon. For Friday, cloudy, showers 13. And Saturday, cloudy, a high chance of showers in the morning and afternoon. Light winds and a top of 15. 15 for Horsham today. Stawell and Ararat expecting 14.
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2: 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Drift 83, now stocking Nina and Pasadena, Russell Athletics, Vizsla, Sister and Kiss Chasey. The perfect look isn't complete without you wearing it. Drift 83.
4: It's Emma Clark with your local news update. The community of Donald came together on Monday night to commemorate the loss of 13-year-old Layla Jeffrey. The meeting brought over 300 locals to support the extended Jeffrey family and neighbours in this difficult time. Kath Metcalf from Lifeline Loddon Mallee spoke about the support services available for the residents of the town. Ms Metcalf said there's no fixing this situation, and whilst it doesn't feel comfortable and it's hard and it hurts, as a community, everyone needs to lean on each other. With many of us witnessing some ordinary driver behaviour that puts lives at risk, local police are reminding motorists to do the right thing behind the wheel and to watch for those driving dangerously also. Acting Superintendent for the Wimmera Gary Best says, importantly, it's best to drive to conditions.
5: It's a real important piece for us to be out and visible on our roads, and I do encourage all drivers to take due care and attention when they're driving the roads. Driving to conditions is really important. Even though the speed limit sets it at 100 kilometres in areas, it doesn't mean you actually have to drive to that. Again, we come back to those particular areas that we talk about, serious injury collisions and our fatals. We don't want to attend those, and we don't want people to be impacted by those. So it's a real focus for us to educate where we can.
4: The topic of agricultural wellbeing is more important than ever with the arrival of National Farm Safety Week. FarmSafe Australia is dedicated to spreading awareness and keeping our Wimmera and Southwest farmers safe at work, with Executive Officer of FarmSafe Australia, Stevie Haddle, addressing the importance of safety awareness on the land.
6: We tend to have some pretty terrible statistics in agriculture. We often have the highest rate of fatality and serious injury amongst any other industry in Australia.
4: And that's your local news.
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3: Absolute Curtain Co. has all your blind, curtain and shears and shutter needs.
4: Laharan were dominant in their victory over Nadimuck in the Wimmera Women's Senior Footy, with the result locking the D's in for the minor premiership. The D's were led by Violet McGuinness, who kicked 6 goals in a best on ground performance, while Emma Idell and Poppy Peters also featured in the best. The D's will travel to Minyip next week to take on the Burras, with the sides matching up for the first time since round 4. And that's your local sport.
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1: 11 Mix degrees FM. In Melbourne. Showers developing atop today. 16 at 6 o'clock. Good morning. I'm David Armstrong. A gym in Cremorne has been set alight. Police say offenders broke into the building on Church Street around 1 this morning and started a fire. They fled before emergency services arrived. Firefighters managed to contain the blaze to the building. Nobody has been injured. Homicide Squad detectives have spent much of the night at a property at Broadmeadows where a man's body was found outside a home. A section of Graham Street's been cordoned off. Police say the 40-year-old man was injured and in an unresponsive state before he died at the scene. Senior Labor Minister Anthony Carbines has broken ranks and turned on Labor's leadership at a two-day caucus retreat in Ballarat. He unleashed on party leaders, declaring the government was not doing enough to combat corruption in the construction sector. He also clapped back at the party machine, telling it they were falling short on campaign strategy. Donald Trump has faced a fiery news conference questioning progress in the war on Iraq.
2: Mr. President, there are no signs that Iran is ready to stop fighting. So what is the plan? Is the plan to just keep bombing until they give up?
3: There are no signs. Why, do you know something that I don't know?
2: Well, they continue to attack our allies.
3: You don't know what the dialogue is behind the scenes, that they want to meet desperately to try and end it because they're getting decimated. You don't know anything.
1: Industry groups want the federal government to freeze the twice-yearly alcohol tax hike. The push comes as new research shows Melbourne is one of the most expensive places on the planet to buy a beer. The groups claim skyrocketing prices risk making bootleg alcohol as widespread as illicit tobacco. Labor Party's left factions considering whether it should push for a tougher position on gambling reform at this week's national conference. It comes amid reports the party has collected more than $4 million in gambling donations over the past 5 years. Tabcorp has agreed to pay more than $2.7 million in penalties for breaching spam and telemarketing laws. It's the second time ACMA has fined the company for sending non-compliant messages to its VIP customers. The authority, Samantha York, says the breaches suggest serious weaknesses in TAB's compliance systems.
4: This time around, the ACMA has accepted a court enforceable undertaking from TAB in addition to the penalty of $2.7 million.
1: Experts warning a parasite inflicting bouts of diarrhea across the United States is at risk of going under the radar if it spreads here. Authorities are investigating shredded lettuce grown in Mexico as a possible source. Scientists say the risk of the parasite getting into Australia via imported produce or an infected traveller should not be downplayed. In finance, Wall Street's up 368, the dollar 70.05 US.
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1: Patrick Dangerfield is offering his support to Tyson Stengel. Geelong negotiating with the Premiership forward to finish his contract 3 years early. The Cats captain telling Fox Footy Stengel's health is his priority.
5: As a friend of his and as captain, I look at it more of have we got the right support in place, which I have no doubt we do. And for me, footy isn't really the ultimate priority there.
1: St Kilda forward Max King just needs to get through training today to get the green light to play this weekend. He hasn't played since 2024, having overcome a raft of injuries. And Tadej Pogačar's lead in the Tour de France has been cut by 28 seconds in stage 16. That's the latest news and sport.
0: 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Drift 83, now stocking Nina and Pasadena, Russell Athletics, Vizsla, Sister and Kiss Chasey. The perfect look isn't complete without you wearing it. Drift 83.
6: Morning, it's Emma Clark with your local news update. Horsham Rural City Council's working together with VicHealth for a new Partners in Place initiative. The program's grounded in supporting local businesses and improving everyday conditions for young people aged up to 25 by increasing access to healthy foods, supporting vulnerable families and addressing barriers to health. Cassie Wiley has more.
7: Working alongside local businesses, the program increases access to healthy food and supports vulnerable families. The partnership creates more opportunity for children and young people to be active and strengthens social connection and belonging. Mayor of Horsham Rural City Council, Brian Klaus, praised the partnership, saying it's an opportunity to strengthen the ideas that are already present within the community. Cassie Wiley, Ace Radio.
6: Victorian public school teachers will stage a 24-hour statewide stop work action tomorrow with local Wimmera and South West schools included. The move comes after Australian Education Union members rejected the state government's latest pay and conditions offer yesterday. Amy Anderson has more.
8: Close to 51,000 members voted, with just over 51% rejecting the proposal. AEU Victorian President Justin Mullaly says the result sends a clear message that public schools need greater funding and resources. Teachers, principals and support staff will rally in Melbourne before marching to State Parliament. Amy Anderson, Ace Radio.
6: Agriculture is Australia's second deadliest industry, and during National Farm Safety Week, Wimmera and Mallee farmers are being urged to work with safety professionals to save lives. On average, 40 agricultural workers have lost their lives on the job every year. The Australian Institute of Health and Safety CEO Julie Whitford says farm safety isn't limited to machinery use.
9: Farm safety isn't only about machinery. It's also the long hours, harsh conditions and working alone for days on end. And that takes a toll on anyone. This week, we want farmers checking in on each other and to remind people support is there if they need it.
6: And that's your local news.
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6: Pimbenaya, we've taken a big step towards a top five finish in the Horsham District Senior Footy after defeating Kalki and moving 4 points clear in fifth spot. It was a low scoring affair with the Tigers winning by 2 goals, while co-coach Matt Rosier delivered a best on ground performance. The Tigers will take on Taylor's Lake in round 15, while Kalki takes on Rapanyup, and that's your local sport.
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13: Your four-day forecast for the Wimmera: morning fog, clearing to a cloudy day today with a high chance of showers, most likely in the late morning and afternoon. Light winds becoming westerly up to 25 k's an hour in the middle of the day. We're heading for a top of 15 in Horsham, 14 in Stall and Ararat. Dropping down to 2 tonight. Tomorrow, partly cloudy and 11. Friday, cloudy, 13. Saturday, a shower or 2, 14.
14: Don't Maccas walk, Maccas run to the new deluxe sausage and egg McMuffin.
13: And right now, it's 7 degrees.
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13: We are here. It is 6:08. This is the Morning Crew with Gabby and Dan for a Wednesday. Hello, Gabby.
15: Hello.
13: Travelling all right?
15: Yes.
13: Was eavesdropping on a conversation between a couple of my kids last night, and the subtle dig was pretty intense, I believe.
15: Subtle dig at who?
13: Me. So last night, for some reason, the topic of girls came up. Mm. I don't get it. But, you know, Ollie was talking about girls. He's 14. He's in that sort of girls phase, I suppose. I'd be great at it. So Lincoln, who's 10, says, oh, I don't think I'll ever get a girlfriend. I'm always going to be a single Pringle. I'm just too weird.
15: Aww.
13: And Ollie said, mate, look at Dad. You got a girlfriend?
15: It's true.
13: So thank you. Thank you very much to my son. I did get a girlfriend, just one, but that's all right. Kept hold of it pretty quick, and here we are. Look at Dad.
15: Look at Dad.
13: We're at him.
15: If he can get a girlfriend, anyone can get a girlfriend.
13: He got one.
15: That's funny. We're all weird, though. To some people, hard it a bit better than others.
13: Well said. Let's kick things off with Ella Langley. This is Choosing Texas. So it's a Wednesday. It's a hump day. It's the Morning Crew with Gabby and Dan.

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1: My understanding is she performed at Taylor Swift and Travis Kelce's wedding.
0: Performed?
1: Yeah, I think Skater Boy.
0: Yeah, wow.
1: There you go.
0: Unbelievable. Anyway, I found the religious speech that was Austin 3:16.
2: You sit there and you thump your Bible and you say your prayers and it didn't get you anywhere.
0: So it's a bit unnecessarily non-religious, yeah. I think it goes further.
2: Austin 3:16 says I just whipped your ass.
0: So it's fair to say that when I was wearing my Austin 3:16 shirt, it wasn't necessarily...
1: Biblical,
0: no. Hey, local news is coming up in just a moment. On the other side, we'll talk all things sport, the return of the king, the countdown, the Commonwealth Games, and maybe a big opportunity coming Nestori Irinkunda's way. We'll discuss in just a moment.
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4: Good morning, it's Emma Clark with your local news update. Police used a community meeting in Donald Monday evening to update locals on the investigation into the alleged murder of Layla Jeffrey. Increased police presence in Donald is expected to remain for the next 2 months due to the ongoing investigation, with Superintendent Brett Sampson saying VicPol's priority is

0: strong season in front of goals, kicking 10 against Rapanyup in the D's dominant win on Saturday. Fenner's season tally now moves to 76 goals, sitting comfortably ahead of second place, with the star forward needing just 24 goals now to complete a 100-goal season. And that's your local sports update.
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3: Your four-day forecast for the Wimmera: morning fog, clearing to a cloudy day today with a high chance of showers, most likely in the late morning and afternoon. Light winds becoming westerly up to 25 k's an hour in the middle of the day. We're heading for a top of 15 in Horsham, 14 in Stall and Ararat. Dropping down to 2 tonight, tomorrow partly cloudy and 11, Friday cloudy, 13, Saturday a shower or 2, 14.
4: Don't Macca's walk, Macca's run to the new deluxe sausage and egg McMuffin.
3: And right now it's 7 degrees.
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0: for Lars and Like a Prayer at 6:44. This is the Morning Crow with Gabby and Dan for a Wednesday. Let's talk some sport, hey?
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3: 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I can't believe that.
4: That's crazy.
0: Well, Gabby, according to this morning's Herald Sun, racing has delivered a record $5.5 billion boost to the Victorian economy and created more than 33,000 full-time jobs.
5: Like horse racing.
0: An independent report to be released today reveals horse, harness and greyhound racing poured $3.9 billion in direct spending into the state last financial year, with 65% of that spent regionally.
5: Ooh.
0: Mmm. It's quite fascinating.
5: That's big numbers.
0: The size and the scope of the Victorian Racing Industry Report used the economic, employment and community contribution of the state's three racing codes to bring it to light, I suppose. So, yeah, that's a lot of money.
5: That's a lot.
0: I mean, I'm not a racing guy, but I appreciate the sport for what it is. And, yeah, that's a lot of money spent regionally.
5: Yeah.
0: Especially. So that's good news. So lots of people love their racing.
5: Well, good news for a broke state.
0: Well, that is. So at least something's working in this state. Shout out to footy legend.

0: Legend Tony Modra, his remarkable recovery continues. So you might remember back on the 18th of June, he suffered a freak accident where a tree branch went through the windscreen of his truck and nearly killed the poor guy. Had to go through some pretty serious jaw, cheekbone and eye socket surgeries. However, he has put in a social media post thanking the emergency services for saving his life, and he's put a nice family photo on of himself recovering. So good news for AFL legend Tony Modra, who was in a pretty bad way just over a month ago.
1: Yeah.
0: They were saying it's a miracle he lived, and now not only has he lived, but he's already back home and recovering quite well. So that's good news for the Adelaide Crow and Fremantle Dockers. Great. Speaking of good returns, let's talk quickly about Max King for the Saints. Hasn't played since round 16, 2024.
1: Whoa.
0: This weekend is round 20, 2026, and he looks like he's set to make his return after a series of knee and hamstring issues. So that's a big boost for the Saints, who are, you know, trying to squeeze into that top 10. They're in there at the moment. Hopefully they can hang on for their sake. They take on North Melbourne Sunday afternoon at Marvel Stadium. So that'd be a big in for the Saints and might change the way their forward line looks. Definitely will. So good luck to Max King, their twin brother of Gold Coast forward. Ben, always get them mixed up. Always forget which one plays for which, but they're identical twins. I suppose it's fair enough. Yeah, it looks as though the careers of Bobby Hill and Tyson Stengel might be coming to an end. They just haven't really fronted up this year at all. They've been having some issues away from football. And, yeah, unfortunately, looks as though both are negotiating with their clubs, Collingwood and Geelong, to exit, I suppose, which is sad but understandable. There aren't many jobs that you can just not turn up to and still get paid quite handsomely. And that's been the case. They were very integral members of their premiership side, Geelong in 2022 with Stengel, of course, and Bobby Hill won the Norm Smith medal in 2023. But, yeah, it looks as though, unfortunately, their careers might be coming to an end, despite a passionate plea from Collingwood coach Craig McRae yesterday, trying to get Bobby Hill to come back. So we'll see. But it does look like they're coming to an end, unfortunately. Nistri Irinkunda, the man who scored the Socceroos' first goal at the World Cup, and our only win at the World Cup, looks as though he might be on the move. I think he plays in the English Championship at the moment, so not the Premier League, but the division down. Looks as though Portuguese giant Sporting CP are on the cusp of signing him, so might be off to Lisbon.
1: To Portugal?
0: Yeah, to Portugal.
1: Must be nice.
0: There you go. So we hope Mr. Irinkunda succeeds, and he's ready to go again in 2030 when the World Cup rolls around once again. For the record, Australia officially finished 22nd of 48 in the FIFA World Cup of 2026. So not too bad. In the top half, anyway. We're in the top half. What else have I got to talk about? Cricket. The Australians have a pretty strong side for the Bangladesh series. Interesting to see where Scotty Boland fits, because we do have a fit Hazelwood, Stark and Cummins going into that test series against Bangladesh. The tests are in August in Darwin and Mackay, so we'll see if Scotty Boland can weave his way in. He's got an amazing record, although he's 37 now, but all the Australian quicks are pretty old, to be fair to him. I like it because he's a bit older than me and he's still doing well, so I'll take it. And, of course, the Commonwealth Games, the countdown continues. If you're up and about early, like I suppose you are if you're listening to this, the opening ceremony of the Glasgow Commonwealth Games starts at 4:45 a.m. on Friday.
1: On Friday?
0: On the screens of 7 and 7 Plus.
1: There you go. So I wonder if they'll do a good job like SBS.
0: A shout-out to Regional Victoria, I wonder. From the Glasgow Commonwealth Games. We'll see. 6:49, Morning Crew with Gabby and Dan.
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0: Taylor Swift at 4 to 7. This is The Morning Crew with Gabby and Dan. We're speaking about the Socceroos just before, and coming up after 7, we're going to be joined on the air by a Socceroo.
1: Yeah, some will know him as the Grey Wiggle.
0: Andrew Redmayne, he did dancing goals during a penalty shootout a few years ago. I will talk to you about that at a very special initiative that could be coming to your school as well. Details after 7 on The Morning Crew.
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10: 11 degrees in Melbourne, showers developing atop today, 16, 7 o'clock. Good morning. I'm David Armstrong. The US State Department's issued a worldwide alert warning there is a potential for unforeseen escalation in the war with Iran. Australians are also being urged to reconsider the need for overseas travel. Analysts now fear global oil prices will push much higher if the Strait of Hormuz remains shut. During a fiery exchange with a reporter, President Trump defending his military strategy.
11: Is the plan to just keep bombing until they give up?
12: There are no signs. Why, do you know something that I don't know?
11: Well, they continue to attack our allies. And
12: you don't know what the dialogue is behind the scenes, that they want to meet desperately to try and end it because they're getting decimated. You don't know anything.
10: Analysis reveals what's been dubbed the ghetto tax slapped on apartment buyers in the high-rise housing sector. The Age reporting today, six Melbourne plastering firms are kicking back to ghetto to get favoured treatment in the state's apartment market. Homicide squad detectives have spent much of the night at a property in Broadmeadows. A man's body was found outside a home. A section of Graham Street's been cordoned off. Police say the 40-year-old man was injured and in an unresponsive state before he died at the scene. Analysis has found racing pumps a record $5.5 billion into the state economy. An independent report has found horse, harness and greyhound racing kick in $3.9 billion in direct spending while supporting more than 33,000 full-time jobs. Senior Labor Minister Anthony Carbines has called out the party's leadership. Herald Sun reporting Carbines is warning party leaders they're not doing enough to combat corruption in the construction sector. At the annual caucus retreat in Ballarat, he also challenged the party's campaign strategy. Well, money experts are urging Australians to shop around on their home loans as some banks hike their monthly service fees. NAB customers will pay $12, up from $8 a month from the 31st of August. Nine's money editor Effie Zahos says it's a steep rise.
13: And you might think, oh, that's only $48 per year, that's small fry. It's $1,200 over a 25-year term. But collectively, I mean, when you look at the latest RBA figures, banks collected about $1.2 billion per year purely in home loan fees.
10: Madeleine McCann's little brother will swim for Scotland at the Commonwealth Games. 21-year-old Sean McCann will swim in the 400-metre, 800-metre and 1500 freestyle events. He was two when his older sister was abducted while the family was holidaying in Portugal in 2007. Finance, Wall Street's up 385, our dollar 70.05 US.
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10: Darcy Moore says he's got no plans to hand over the Collingwood captaincy. The 30-year-old managed just four games this season before a hamstring injury ended his year. Moore telling Fox Footy, handing over the captaincy isn't on his radar.
15: Yeah, not probably specifically at this stage, but I think that sort of another thing that's been great for me as the captain is to see Nick and Braden both as they're sort of trading the captaincy duties, how much they both really blossomed this season. It's been incredible to watch.
10: Gold Coast set to lose their star forward Ben King just weeks after he told media his future was in Queensland. The Age reporting King will backflip on a lucrative long-term offer from the Suns. Instead, he'll nominate Hawthorn as his preferred destination for the 2027 season. That's the latest news and sport.
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14: 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Drift 83, now stocking Nina and Pasadena, Russell Athletics, Vizsla, Sister and Kiss Chasey. The perfect look isn't complete without you wearing it. Drift 83.
1: It's Emma Clark with your local news update. Good morning. Vic Health's Partners in Place initiative has joined forces with Horsham Rural City Council to create healthier communities across the region. The initiative is dedicated to improving the health and well-being of young people in our community. Cassie Wiley has more.
17: The initiative is designed to improve everyday conditions for young people in our community by increasing access to healthy food and addressing any barriers they face, with Vic Health dedicated to supporting Horsham families and their well-being. Vic Health's Chief Executive Officer, Professor Anna Peters, said the biggest opportunities for good health are found within the community because residents are familiar with the barriers they face every day. Cassie Wiley, Ace Radio.
1: The Australian Education Union will press ahead with a statewide 24-hour strike tomorrow after members rejected the Allan government's latest pay and conditions offer yesterday. Amy Anderson has more.
18: The proposal was rejected by 51.18% of members who took part in the ballot. AEU Victorian President Justin Mullaly says the union wants the Allan government to improve funding for public schools and deliver a better pay and conditions package. A rally and march will be held in Melbourne tomorrow. Amy Anderson, Ace Radio.
1: National Farm Safety Week's here, and the topic of on-farm safety is more important than ever.
19: ever, with a life lost every 6 days due to an accident on the land. Ensuring that farmers in our local Wimmera and Southwest communities are guaranteed to come home safely to their loved one remains a priority, with Executive Officer of Farm Safe Australia, Stevie Haddle, asking those in ag to adopt simple habits.
20: The example that we set for our younger workers and for our children is really important in terms of what they see as normal practice. We know that children copy what they see, so it's really important that we are aware of our habits and the things that we are showcasing on a day-to-day basis.
19: And that's your local news.
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19: After a tight victory over Pimpernel on Saturday, Cal Key have locked in a Horsham District A-grade finish. The Keys held a strong 8-goal advantage at halftime, but Pimp battled back to reduce the deficit to 1 goal. The Keys held on by 3 in the final quarter, thanks to a best-on-court performance from Captain Jarrah Martin, who shot 16 goals, and that's your local sport.
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0: Your 4-day forecast for the Wimmera: morning fog, clearing to a cloudy day today with a high chance of showers, most likely in the late morning and afternoon. Light winds becoming westerly up to 25 k's an hour in the middle of the day. We're heading for a top of 15 in Horsham, 14 in Stall and Ararat. Dropping down to 2 tonight, tomorrow partly cloudy and 11, Friday cloudy, 13, Saturday a shower or 2, 14.
25: Don't Maccas walk, Maccas run to the new deluxe sausage and egg McMuffin.
0: And right now it's 7 degrees.
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0: Seven. This is the Morning Crew with Gabby and Dan. And for the past 6 weeks, many Australians, in fact, a lot of people around the world, have been getting up at all different sorts of hours to watch the World Cup action from the US, Canada and Mexico. And the Socceroos did us proud over there.
1: Feeling a little bit lost now, I think some people are. But what, we've got Water Polo World Cup happening in Sydney, I think, starting tomorrow. We've also got Baseball Women's World Cup.
0: That's in the USA. Yeah. We've got the Commonwealth Games starting Friday. And for those people who are 9 hours, the Tour de France will be going on as well.
1: And the Women's FIFA World Cup is less than 12 months away.
0: Okay, there we go. It's all happening. Next year. All happening. Somebody who played a key role in getting us into the World Cup back in 2022 was Andrew Redmayne. He was the goalkeeper for that famous penalty shootout where he did his dancing. We were watching it in here at the time.
1: We did.
0: Doing his dancing and saving penalties and all sorts of stuff. He got us through, and he's going to join us for a chat in just a moment. We'll get to him after Tao Cruz. This is Dynamite at 7:09. Morning Crew with Gabby and Dan.

0: G-Flip and Bet on Fire at 7:15. This is your Wednesday morning crew with Gabby and Dan.
1: Hey, Dan. Our next guest became an Australian sporting legend with one of the most unforgettable penalty shootout performances we've ever seen. Got him a good nickname as well. But these days, Socceroos goalkeeper Andrew Redmayne, he's helping inspire the next generation to stay active. This is all through Culture Breaks Unstoppable 24 Schools Movement Challenge. It's a mouthful, but he joins us now. Hello, Mr. Grey Wiggle.
2: Good morning. Thanks for having me on.
0: Well, Andrew, can I go back to 2022 and, of course, getting us into the World Cup and that performance in the penalty shootout? I mean, you were obviously known in footballing circles, but you went from being a footballer to a household name in the space of 10 minutes. How was that whole experience?
2: Yeah, surreal. I think it's still a bit surreal. But I'm only at the same time. There's more to me than one penalty. It's it's a whole accumulation of football and work that went into that one moment. And it's nice to be recognised, but at the same time, it's a team sport. And was just happy to play my role on that day.
1: At the moment, you are one of the ambassadors for Unstoppable 24 Schools Movement Challenge. Your parents were teachers. You've even earned a primary teaching degree yourself. What's the idea behind this?
2: Yeah, I think it's a fantastic initiative that I'm supporting with Culture Breaks Unstoppable 24 Schools Movement Program. It's a free challenge that runs through September and encourages children to take up just 24 minutes of activity for 5 days. So it's not much, but at the same time, it's tackling a problem where 70% of children aged between 2 and 17 aren't meeting their physical activity guidelines. And I think as a sports person, as a teacher with a teaching degree, it's something that I've seen activity can kind of really foster not only relationships but a healthy learning environment.
1: 24 minutes doesn't sound like all that much, but is that really enough to have all these different benefits?
2: Absolutely. I think 24 minutes is more than enough. I think that can foster relationships, it can get people moving, it gets your kind of brain-wise firing and get you kind of out and in the fresh air and away from a lot of things that do detract from physical activity these days.
1: And my understanding is teachers will love this. It settles the kids down for the classroom. They might focus a bit more.
0: Well, maybe, because maybe they've been staying up all night watching the World Cup as well over the past month or so. What are you like as a World Cup watcher, Andrew? Do you stay up all night watching it? Do you just pick select games? How do you handle it?
2: Yeah, I can't say I'm an all-night person, but certainly the 5, the 6 and the 7 kickoffs were very enjoyable. But I think it's been a fantastic World Cup on the pitch, the excitement and the drama. So many games are going right down to the wire, and it's been a phenomenal World Cup in a footballing sense.
0: Unstoppable24mc.com is the website. Andrew, just quickly, your own personal football, you're still playing. You got the Central Coast Mariners. Of course, they won the Premiers.
1: And the Master Food mascot.
0: The Master Food, the barbecue sauce mascot back in the day. You're a Gosford boy, aren't you? So it must be nice heading home, but like to turn some results around on the pitch.
2: Yeah, absolutely. I got Gosford born and raised. Now playing my football, kind of a mere 500 metres from where I was born, which is a full circle moment. But yeah, I still feel I got more in the tank to give, and hopefully we can help bring some silverware back to my hometown club.
0: Can I tell you a story about Gosford just quickly? So our friend over here, Gabby, her radio career started at CFM in Gosford.
1: About 2015.
0: 2015. So I think you might have been playing at Melbourne City at that stage. But tell us about the first time you ever went on the radio.
1: No.
0: So she was doing a live cross, giving away icy cold cans of Coke down the street, and she meant to say, "Hi, it's Gabby in Gosford." And what did you say?
1: "Hi, it's Gobby."
0: The biggest turnout CFM Central Coast ever got. Now, Andrew, I believe, totally different, that you could be on the way to one of these schools if they register for this by the end of the month.
2: Yeah, absolutely. If they get in and register, then I'll be attending a school before the month's out. So, yeah, get in and get registered, and, hopefully I'll see the winning school very soon.
1: Head online on unstoppable24mc.com, and then Andrew could be at your school. Yep. Skills sessions, resilience, healthy talks, Q&As as well.
0: It's going to be a wonderful experience from an Australian sporting superstar. It is the Grey Wiggle himself, Andrew Redmayne. Thank you so much, mate. It sounds like you're at a school right now, so we'll let you get back to it. Have some fun, and we might see you at a school near us very soon.
2: Yeah, absolutely. Thanks for having me on, and all the very best.
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0: Well, just a heads up, if you're travelling through Kenaiva on the Western Highway, roadworks are continuing in the area with lane closures and, more importantly, reduced speed limits in place. We've been getting reports of people just simply not obeying those reduced speed limits, Gab.
1: Yeah, so please take extra care. Obey the posted speed limits and keep an eye out for traffic management crews. It only takes a moment to slow down, but it does help to keep both traffic crews and other road users safe too.
0: If you're on the Western in Kenaiva this morning, please do take care. Morning Crew with Gabby and Dan. Wimmera's Big
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0: is Olivia Dean and Baby Steps at 7:34. Morning Crew with Gabby and Dan. Here's a good point about the fuel rationing that could be coming our way in September.
1: Mm-hmm.
0: And that is by then it'll be our right to work from home at least a couple of days a week. So I'll have nothing to worry about anyway, Gabby.
1: Oh, that's right.
0: Yeah,
1: just
0: fine.
1: Sit to Alan. And then you have your free 3 hours per day of electricity.
0: Oh,
1: is that
0: stop
1: correct?
0: It. Stop
1: to
0: it.
1: To charge your car, your BYD.
0: I'll be fine. Don't worry about me. Hey, local news is coming up in just a moment. Gabby with her trending not too far away.
1: Maybe a new Coca-Cola flavour on the way for you.
0: For me?
1: Yes.
0: They've already perfected it with the
1: I
0: classic flavour. Okay, anyway,
1: yeah.
0: We'll get to it next morning. Crew with Gabby and Dan.
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2: 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The perfect look isn't complete without you wearing it. 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
17: Good morning, it's Emma Clark with your local news update. Monday night, 300 plus locals in Donald came together as a community to remember the life of 13-year-old Layla Jeffrey and reflect on the impact of her loss. Investigating Officer Detective Inspector Dave Dunstan discussed the ongoing investigation from a Vic Pol perspective and asked for anyone with information to contact police. He said police wanted to hear facts, not rumours and hearsay, and asked for locals to be patient with the process, saying officers were doing everything possible to bring a resolution, but the last thing police want to do is jeopardise the investigation or the prosecution moving forward. The prior Saturday evening, moved by the news of Layla's death, people from across the country and many from the Wimmera region showed their support, leaving their porch light, window light or a candle glowing in Layla's memory, with social media posts across the country dedicated to Layla, saying may the lights shining across our towns be a symbol of love, remembrance and the lasting impact Layla had on so many lives. Every 6 days, a life is lost due to a farming accident, with the topic in the spotlight due to it being National Farm Safety Week. Ensuring that farmers in our Wimmera, Mallee and South West communities are guaranteed to return home safely to their loved ones remains a priority, with Executive Officer of FarmSafe Australia, Stevie Howdle, addressing how farmers deal daily with external pressures, saying how these can become a dangerous cause of destruction on the land.
18: The older farmers are usually the ones that are bearing the burden of running the farm and keeping those legacies alive. And so there's a lot of external pressures that might be keeping their minds potentially not on their own safety.
17: And that's your local news update.
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17: Mirage Kwantong secured a strong 15-goal win over Nadimak in the Horsham and District A grades Saturday, locking themselves into the top three. The Bombers were tested in the opening half but pulled away in the second thanks to a best-on-court performance from Holly Nusky in the midcourt. While Shannon Couch contributed 36 goals, the Bombers now take on Edenhope Apsley this weekend with the Saints sitting in third, and that's your local sport.
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0: Your four-day forecast for the Wimmera. Morning fog clearing to a cloudy day today with a high chance of showers, most likely in the late morning and afternoon. Light winds becoming westerly up to 25 k's an hour in the middle of the day. We're heading for a top of 15 in Horsham, 14 in Stawell and Ararat. Dropping down to 2 tonight. Tomorrow, partly cloudy and 11. Friday, cloudy, 13. Saturday, a shower or 2, 14.
19: Don't Maccas walk, Maccas run to the new deluxe sausage and egg McMuffin.
0: And right now, 6 degrees.
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0: Or maybe, just maybe, $1,000 could be coming your way with Gabby and Dan's Bad Minute. We'll ask for your calls in just over 10 minutes here on The Morning Crew with Gabby and Dan. Right now, though, Gabby's got all the trending news. We need to know today what's happening.
3: Well, Marvel fans are being absolutely treated at the cinemas at the moment. So Spider-Man, Brand New Day, that hits cinemas next week. And Marvel just dropped the first look at Avengers Doomsday.
0: Right.
3: So franchise heavyweights, Chris Hemsworth, he's back as Thor. Chris Evans returning as Captain America. And Shang-Chi, the master of Kung Fu, is stepping into that main spotlight as well.
0: Okay, we've got a little bit of the trailer of Avengers. It's mainly just Chris Hemsworth talking, to be fair.
4: If you return, you will return as brothers and sisters. But mark my words. We're going to need a miracle.
0: Very good. Thank you very much, Thor.
3: Ooh, it is big, it's bold, it's dramatic, and there is a plot twist. So spoiler alert, 3, 2, 1.
0: Hang on, what?
3: Robert Downey Jr. is returning, but not as Iron Man. He's returning to the dark side as the villain as Dr. Doom. How can you be Iron Man and then become Dr. Doom?
0: We knew this.
3: We knew this?
0: We knew this.
3: Did everyone know that?
0: I knew that.
3: 3, 2, 1, spoiler over. I didn't know that.
0: No, they announced it at like a press conference.
3: Oh, I missed it.
0: Yeah.
3: No. I knew he was gone as Iron Man.
0: Yeah, Iron Man.

0: was coming
1: Spoiler
0: back.
1: Spoiler alert, one of the old ones, Iron Man, dies.
0: Yeah.
1: So he's back as Dr. Doom.
0: But how can you be a goody and then a baddie?
1: Different character, mate. Just play a different role.
0: But just get a different
1: actor. There's only so many people who are looking for work at that time, I suppose. I don't know. And what do you want from me? I didn't make the decision.
0: Anyway, put it in your calendars, December the 18th.
1: Okay, bring it on.
0: Oh, I should say June Part 3 is coming out the same day. So it's going to be a bit...
1: Oh, June. Oh, yeah.
0: Yeah, it's a bit like... Oppenheimer, Barbie, kind of like big movie releases in December.
1: Summer blockbusters for us.
0: There you go.
1: Yeah.
0: Coca-Cola filed a trademark. And the application includes the word spicy.
1: Spicy.
0: So, fueling speculation that it's going to be a spicy flavour on the way.
1: Right.
0: Now, Dua Lipa, famous for liking that Coca-Cola with chilli and made it a bit viral at the end of 2024. So I imagine she might be excited by this.
1: Yeah. Yeah.
0: Maybe the face of this?
1: Yeah.
0: Coca-Cola's pricey.
1: I'm one of Coca-Cola's most loyal clients, loyalist clients, I suppose. I only drink the red lid stuff.
0: And that's the OG.
1: All I drink. The OG, that's all I have.
0: I like vanilla.
1: Nah, it didn't do it for me.
0: Okay.
1: No, but maybe spicy might do it for somebody else.
0: Spicy.
1: I don't like new things.
0: And another historic milestone for Psy's Gangnam Style. It's the first K-pop music video to surpass 6 billion views on YouTube, about 14 years since it was uploaded. So it was the first YouTube video ever to reach a billion.
1: Yeah.
0: Now the first K-pop to reach 6 billion and absolutely has dominated. You know, it peaked at number 2 on the Billboard Hot 100. It paved the way for K-pop artists to be more mainstream.
1: Yeah. We're still waiting for that follow-up single. Anyway, I can't believe it was the first video to crack a billion.
0: Yes.
1: I remember that. It was a huge moment back in 2012.
0: Moment.
1: And now it's got 6 billion. Everyone's like,
0: on par with Baby Shark.
1: That'll do. More trending news online, themorningcrew.com.au at 7:48. 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
1: Something for the true crime buffs in Horsham. Next Wednesday, the Horsham Blue Ribbon Foundation invites everyone to the Inside Story. Your chance to hear from leading detectives as they walk you through, step by step, some of the state's biggest cases, from the initial crime scene right through to the final arrest.
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14: 11 degrees in Melbourne, showers developing atop today, 16. It's 8 o'clock. Good morning. I'm David Armstrong. A so-called McGatto tax has been uncovered. It's being slapped on apartment buyers in the high-rise housing sector. Nick McKenzie at The Age says it's evidence that corruption has now spread from the government's big build.
15: He's been representing more than six major plastering companies. They all pay him a fortune. That's added into the cost of high-rise housing. This plastering costs about 6% of every high-rise housing project. And the upshot is we have a controlled or limited plastering market. Therefore, there's not competition. Again, that's passed on to the consumer.
14: Energy experts claim Australia could be hit with fuel rationing by September. The Middle East war does not end soon, with the Strait of Hormuz still impeded. Iran-backed Houthi rebels in the Yemen claim they will blockade Saudi vessels now in the Red Sea. Federal government says Australia has more fuel in its reserves than it did at the start of the US-Iran war. Thousands of dollars worth of Pokemon cards have been stolen from a shop in Moonee Ponds. Two men ransacked Mind Games after using a crowbar to force entry to the shop around 3:30 on Monday morning. They stole a number of the lucrative trading cards as well as popular One Piece branded stock. The store was targeted by thieves back in April last year. They filled a bag with more than $3,000 worth of Pokemon cards and fled. Police are investigating whether a car set on fire at Albert Park this morning was stolen. The vehicle was found engulfed in flames on Kerford Road just before five. No one was inside that car at the time. A federal government minister says it is still too soon to say if an Australian-born Islamic State terrorist could return to Australia. Paediatrician Tarek Kamli was previously thought to have been killed, but he's now been discovered in an Iraqi jail. It's understood he's one of 13 Australian male ISIS fighters hoping to be released and returned home. Murray Watt says the government won't provide any assistance to foreign terrorists trying to get back here.
0: Under the former coalition government, over 40 foreign fighters did return to this country. So sometimes there are limits around what governments can do. But certainly anyone who returns to Australia who's been part of these sorts of organisations will face the full force of the law.
14: Latest research confirmed pumping iron can help stave off a dementia diagnosis for up to 6 years. Professor Michael Woodward at Austin Health telling 3AW Breakfast, you have to push the body.
5: We've got to do something that we're not familiar with, something that's not just sort of rolling off the tongue, if you like. And with exercise, walking is fine, but walking up hills or pumping iron and a mixture of both aerobic and other forms of exercise.
14: In finance, Wall Street is up 385 points. 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
14: Both Adelaide and Collingwood are promising a fiery clash when the two sides play tomorrow night. It's the first time Isaac Rankin has faced the Pies since receiving a four-week ban for a homophobic slur last year. Crows coach Matthew Nix is talking up the clash and the chance of a biff between the two sides.
16: Thursday night will be a reasonably exciting game. You know, whether that's on the scoreboard or whether that's just a little bit of enthusiasm and a little bit of biff, we'll see where it ends up.
14: Port Adelaide Chief Executive Matthew Richardson says the club is not aware that former coach Ken Hinckley was having discussions with Tasmania while he was still leading their club. Victorian soccer club the Preston Lions have knocked reigning champions Newcastle out of the Australia Cup, and Tadej Pogačar's lead in the Tour de France has been cut by 28 seconds. At the end of stage 16. That's the latest news and sport.
13: 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Drift 83 now stocking Nina and Pasadena, Russell Athletics, Vizsla, Sister, and Kiss Chasey. The perfect look isn't complete without you wearing it. Drift 83.
17: It's Emma Clark with your local news update. If you've ever seen someone driving dangerously and taking extreme risks, you're advised, if safe to do so, to dob them in. Acting Wimmera Superintendent Gary Best says where there is risk and someone driving dangerously, call it in if you can.
18: I encourage all people to call in and call 000 where it's deemed reasonable in the circumstances. Again, not everything is a police response there and then, but those particular instances where you can see the danger that's actually presented is really valuable for us to have that information. And we have cars that respond that are in that local area, so no matter where the call goes out to, we will hopefully have a response vehicle that will be able to react to that and hopefully intercept that vehicle and hold that person to account.
17: Victorian teachers and school staff represented by the Australian Education Union will stop work for 24 hours tomorrow after voting down the state government's latest workplace offer yesterday. With more, here's Ace Radio's Amy Anderson.
19: Close to 51,000 members voted, with just over 51% rejecting the proposal. AEU Victorian President Justin Mullaly says the result sends a clear message that public schools need greater funding and resources. Teachers, principals and support staff will rally in Melbourne before marching to State Parliament. Amy Anderson, Ace Radio.
17: Horsham knows the good health starts before people need medical care, which is why Horsham Rural City Council's partnered with VicHealth to implement their Partners in Place program in our community. Cassie Wiley has more.
20: 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The partnership creates more opportunity for children and young people to be active and strengthens social connection and belonging. Mayor of Horsham Rural City Council, Brian Klaus, praised the partnership, saying it's an opportunity to strengthen the ideas that are already present within the community. Cassie Wiley, Ace Radio.
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17: Niraj Kwani have an easy run over the next couple of weeks after defeating the Rams by 167 points on the weekend where Natty Muck were unable to score. This weekend they'll take on Eden Hope Apsley at home with their first matchup, seeing the Bombers win by over 60 points. Then they're on the bye and they take on Calcutta key in round 17, and that's your local sport.
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21: Your 4-day forecast for the Wimmera. Morning fog clearing to a cloudy day today with a high chance of showers, most likely in the late morning and afternoon. Light winds becoming westerly up to 25 k's an hour in the middle of the day. We're heading for a top of 15 in Horsham, 14 in Stawell and Ararat. Dropping down to 2 tonight, tomorrow partly cloudy and 11, Friday cloudy, 13, Saturday a shower or 2, 14.
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21: And right now it's 7 degrees.
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21: Patrice wants $1,000 and we'd love to give it to her this morning. Hello, Patrice.
24: Hello.
21: Much happening for you Wednesday or just a sort of stock standard weekday?
24: No, just coming home from work.
21: Coming home from work?
25: Oh, yeah.
24: Yes.
25: Oh, for your drive home show.
21: Gabby and Dan for the drive home. I've always wanted to do a drive show. How was work?
24: Yeah, busy. 12 hours, so yeah.
21: 12 hours.
25: Wow. When you get home, do you eat breakfast, lunch or dinner?
21: Good question.
24: No, I don't eat. I just go to bed.
21: Right.
25: A couple of hours. So he used to wig me out sometimes. My husband would do an overnight and I would wake up and have a coffee and he'd come home and it's like he's Friday night but it's a Saturday morning and he'd have a beer.
21: Yeah,
25: and
21: right.
25: I'm like, oh,
21: yeah.
25: Gross.
24: Some people do that. I don't drink. So.
21: Okay. So, Patrice, when you get home, you go straight to bed. How long do you sleep for after a 12-hour overnight shift?
24: Maybe about 7 hours.
21: Gee whiz.
25: You still need the same amount of sleep.
21: No, but I tried to nap yesterday afternoon, but the council was around mowing the parklands that's over the front of my house, so I couldn't sleep at all.
24: That's the hard part.
21: Don't think of overnight workers or early risers, Gabby, when they go to mow their lawns. Anyway, Patrice, let's get you $1,000. 10 questions, 60 seconds. Hopefully you're wide awake because it's nearly bedtime. Let's do it.
25: Patrice, bonus. Good luck. What well-known chocolate candy is sold in baked potato flavour in Japan?
24: Kit Kat.
25: In the Tale of Cinderella, what does she lose at the royal ball?
24: Her golden slipper.
25: If listed alphabetically, what day of the week comes first?
24: Monday.
25: Robert De Niro is Ben Stiller's father-in-law in which movie series?
24: Pass.
25: A common phrase reflecting enthusiasm is said to be keen as what condiment?
24: Pass.
25: Millie Alcock and Jason Momoa star in which new superhero movie?
24: Iron Man.
25: What is the largest island in Spain?
24: I have no idea. 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
25: What colour ball is used in one-day international cricket? If you're drinking Earl Grey English breakfast, what are you drinking?
24: Tea.
25: Beauty.
21: Well, the explosion's gone off. Listen, you're a bit tie-tie. That's okay.
25: It's been a big day.
21: Patrice, you got 3 from 9. We didn't get to the 10th question. So, if listed alphabetically, what day of the week comes first? Friday. Robert De Niro is Ben Stiller's father-in-law in Meet the Parents, Meet the Fockers, Fockers-in-law and Little Fockers.
25: You are brave. Far braver than me.
21: A common phrase reflecting enthusiasm is said to be keen as what condiment? That is mustard. Millie Alcock and Jason Momoa star in the new superhero movie Supergirl.
2: And the largest island in Spain is Mallorca, and they use a white ball in one-day international cricket. So 3 from 9, Patrice. We can't give you $1,000.
24: That's the worst I've ever done.
2: Oh, no. I'm so sorry. Well, you can try again in 30 days.
24: I listen every morning.
2: That's okay. Try again in 30 days. That's the 21st of August. That'll be a Friday. Give us a call then, and we'll try again, all right?
24: Thank you very much.
2: Good on you, Patrice. Thank you so much for playing. Have a good rest. There we go. So, yes, I was brave enough to say Fog is on air. Gabby wasn't.
25: No, never.
2: Gabby was also panicking about Momoa. Because every time we say Jason Momoa, we get it wrong because we get it mixed up with Moama, as in Echuca Moama, or Moana.
25: Yes.
2: So Momoa.
25: It's tough that he's also in the Moana movie.
2: Yeah. Is he?
25: Isn't he?
2: Are you getting Jason Momoa and Dwayne The Rock Johnson mixed up?
25: Oh, yeah.
2: Yeah.
25: Oh,
2: God. Could just put a wig on The Rock.
25: Yeah, the Rock,
2: sorry. That's not Jason.
25: Yeah, you're right.
2: Have you just done a 12-hour all-night shift as well? Are you a bit tie-tie?
25: I don't know.
2: Great. Just putting on The Rock, mate. All right, we're playing Mad Minute again tomorrow. If you'd like a one-step head start, catch that bonus question answer just before 3. It's the Morning Crew with Gabby and Dan.

0: and low at 19 past 8. Morning crew with Gabby and Dan, an oldie but a goodie. And it's going to be a strange old day for lots of parents tomorrow, Gabby, because heads up, the teacher strike is going ahead, barring any sort of 11th hour agreement that might happen at some point today.
1: Yeah, lots of parents and carers are scrambling at the moment, trying to figure out what they're going to do with their children. It's a good reminder that school zones will still be in effect tomorrow.
0: Some schools are still happening. So I don't know why, but my niece, who is 9, her school is going ahead, like maybe for children of essential workers. Like there's some sort of agreement happening with that primary school. I'm not sure. My kids, 4 of the 5 of them are still going to school tomorrow because it's not affecting seemingly the Catholic education system.
1: Yeah, I think it's public education staff in Victoria. But they will strike tomorrow, the second time in months after rejecting a revised pay offer.
0: Yep.
1: So they are in a pay dispute at the moment with the state government. This has been going on quite a few months, actually.
0: Yes.
1: The latest offer was only just rejected. It was like 51-49.
0: It was
1: pretty close. So it seems as though they're getting closer to a resolution. But my understanding is that it's not just wanting more pay, it's the conditions to change as well.
0: Yeah.
1: And that it's not just education staff. Does that make sense?
0: So it's not just the teachers, but looking after the ESOs.
1: It's not just the teachers, it's education staff. And it's not just about money, it's about working conditions as well.
0: I'm not here to criticise. I'd love to get paid more myself. I just don't know who I'd protest to. And if I went on strike, who would care? So, I get it.
1: In radio, they always say never take a day off.
0: Yeah.
1: Because the person that fills in for you might just take your job.
0: Could be better than you. So just stick it out. So, I'm never going to begrudge somebody for wanting better conditions or better pay.
1: Exactly.
0: It's frightfully inconvenient for a lot of people. A lot of people are going to be affected tomorrow. But I guess it is what it is, and hopefully there is a resolution and cooler heads prevail in the near future, Gab.
1: Again, it was narrowly rejected, so it seems close, but I mean, if it's 51-49%, you would want more of a landslide.
0: I feel like
1: for happiness.
0: To have a full-on strike, it should be maybe 2/3 or some sort of majority, but apparently not.
1: We'll see. But it is a good warning about the school zones because I naively went school strike, teacher strike, no school zones. And no.
0: There are definitely school zones happening tomorrow. Of course, they're right now, so it's till 9:30, 8 till 9:30 in the AM, 2:30 to 4 in the PM, and it's just Victorian schools, public schools that are going on strike tomorrow.
1: Yes, tomorrow.
0: Unless something happens. There could be some sort of reprieve at some point.
1: Could be an 11th hour.
0: I don't think so, but it could happen. We'll see what the government, Jacinta Allen and Ben Carroll, do between now and the end of today. But it's happening. 22 past 8, morning crew with Gabby and Dan. Should we strike?
1: Will anyone care? If a tree falls in a forest, does it make a noise? But no one heard it.
0: I'm joining a picket line out the front tomorrow. It'll be fun. 22 past 8, morning crew with Gabby and Dan.
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1: Our algorithms are very different, but have you ever come across Lillian, I think you say Droniak?
0: I haven't. I don't think I, unless she covers AFL, NRL or WWE content, I don't think I have.
1: She comes across mine. She's 96. She has 4 million followers on Instagram.
0: 96, did you say?
1: 96.
0: Oh, okay.
1: She's got 4 million Instagram followers, 12 million on TikTok.
0: Yeah, right.
1: And she posts videos from her nursing home. So she does like, get ready with me. But she's going to funerals, including one of a lady called Bertha who hit on Lillian's husband.
0: Right, so she went to the, she was getting ready with me to go to Bertha's funeral.
1: Yeah.
0: Right, okay.
1: She also wears inappropriate T-shirts or outfits. Some of them say, like, to-do list, and then it says, your dad, and it's crossed out.
0: Okay.
1: She's loose. She's right. Fun. She doesn't let anyone kill her vibe. But now she may be kicked out of her Connecticut retirement village nursing home.
0: What?
1: If she doesn't stop throwing parties.
0: We've got some of Lillian Droniak here.
2: I'm getting kicked out of the nursing home. I just got this letter. It says you're getting kicked out if you don't stop the parties. You could read it. Parties are not allowed and you cannot serve alcohol to other residents. Letter serves as a formal warning. I could do what I want. I pay $12,000 a month to live here. I could party if I wanna.
1: Yeah, you can. You can party if you want.
0: Good on you, Lillian.
1: So she tears it up and then she like kind of fluffs up her hair and she puts on lipstick and then there's a knock at the door and she's like, they're here! And she speeds off in her wheelchair.
0: Yeah, right,
1: and then says, love ya! So I'm not sure if there's been a resolution yet.
0: Yes, yes.
1: But it does beg the question, has your grandma never grown up? Are they doing, you know, you see them go skydiving and they're 100 years old.
0: Yeah,
1: or Lillian serving booze to other silver-haired ladies and silver foxes.
0: All right, give us a call. 1-300-799-31. Has your grandparent, or does your grandparent not act like a grandparent?
1: Yeah.
0: Do they act like somebody much younger than they are?
1: Are they just super cool?
0: There's a stereotype when it comes to grandparents about, you know, what they should be and shouldn't be. I mean, my mum is 82 nearly. And fits the bill as a traditional grandparent, I suppose. She's not jumping out of any planes, but she's pretty active. She's out and about. She's had 3 Christmas in July lunches in the past week, I think.
1: There you go.
0: So she's very social, but, not doing anything ridiculous.
1: My grandparents were grandparenty.
0: Yeah.
1: They were very dittery and old. And, like, I look at photos of them and I'm like, oh, you're actually a lot younger than I thought you were.
0: Yeah, exactly.
1: But you seemed ancient.
0: Correct.
1: Whereas my husband's grandfather, who's in his 90s, I've never heard someone swear more.
0: Brilliant.
1: Every second word.
0: Brilliant. 1-300-799-31. Do you have a grandma, a granddad, a pop, a nan who doesn't act like one? Somebody who acts significantly younger than they really are.
1: Theme parks, adrenaline junkies, big parties, whatever it is.
0: Skydiving. There's a lot of people who seem to go skydiving. Like, it's on the news all the time. Octogenarian goes skydiving. You know what I mean?
1: Just can't be safe, can it? Like, do you have to sign waivers?
0: I think you have to sign waivers no matter how old you are to go skydiving. Do you not? I'm sure you would have to. I've never done it, but I assume there's some sort of legalities you have to do. I don't think it'd be any more dangerous than a regular person. You go with an instructor. You wouldn't go on your own.
1: Yeah, I just assume
0: another person.
1: Assume you'd have to have some sort of like medical clearance.
0: Mm.
1: Like if you're a certain amount pregnant, you can't get in a plane.
0: Yeah, yeah. You can't skydive if you're over 100 kilos, which is why I have stayed.
1: But if you're under 100, would you choose to go?
0: Nah.
1: But great views.
0: Work can't ask me if I'm...
1: Anyway, we want to talk cool grandparents, not Dan's waistline.
0: 1-300-799-31. Does your grandparent not act like a grandparent? Give us a call. Morning Crew with Gabby and Dan, 8:34.
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12: Good morning, it's 7 o'clock with your local news update. The Donald community came together Monday evening with a meeting held to remember local teen Layla Jeffrey and support one another in this time of grief. Investigating officer, Detective Inspector Dave Dunstan, asked at the meeting for anyone with further information to contact the police, saying it could take years for the case to be finalised. Inspector Dunstan said officers were doing everything possible to bring a resolution. Mr Dunstan also said the people of Donald could expect detective and police presence to remain for the next 2 months while they complete inquiries and collect evidence. Horsham All City Councils joined with VicHealth to address the importance of health and wellbeing in our community. Through VicHealth's Partners in Place program, local businesses and medical experts will work together to improve healthy eating for young people aged 0 to 25. Cassie Wiley has more.
13: The initiative is designed to improve everyday conditions for young people in our community by increasing access to healthy food and addressing any barriers they face, with VicHealth dedicated to supporting Horsham families and their well-being. VicHealth's Chief Executive Officer, Professor Anna Peters, said the biggest opportunities for good health are found within the community because residents are familiar with the barriers they face every day. Cassie Wiley, Ace Radio.
12: With agriculture continuing to rank as Australia's second deadliest industry, farmers are under the spotlight and being reminded to make safety a priority. The Australian Institute of Health and Safety CEO Julie Whitford says on average 40 agricultural workers have lost their lives on the job every year.
14: Farming is one of the most dangerous jobs in Australia, and we lose around 40 farmers and ag workers every year, and that's not okay. This week is about farmers and safety professionals stopping to look at what puts people at risk and working out what we can do about it together.
12: And that's your local news update.
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12: The Hurrum has secured the Wimmera Women's Senior Football Minor Premiership after a dominant win over Nadimark. Violet McGuinness can start with 6 goals in a best-on-ground display, while Emma Idale and Poppy Peters also impressed. The Demons will now travel to Minyip next week to face the Burras in their first meeting since round 4. And that's your local sport.
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17: Your 4-day forecast for the Wimmera. Morning fog, clearing to a cloudy day today with a high chance of showers. showers, most likely in the late morning and afternoon. Light winds becoming westerly up to 25 k's an hour in the middle of the day. We're heading for a top of 15 in Horsham, 14 in Stawell and Ararat. Dropping down to 2 tonight, tomorrow partly cloudy and 11, Friday cloudy, 13, Saturday a shower or 2, 14.
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17: And right now it's 7 degrees.
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Let's get the party started. See you at the bar, you was hardly talking. That's when I knew that your heart was scarring. Friends to lovers need a part to star in. Like, wait, babe, let me ask your pardon. This ain't Gucci, this is Prada, darling. If you want something, you can ask me, darling. And you started laughing, cause you think I'm joking. But looking in your eyes, that's the best thing. Great lights giving you the

0: Yeah.
1: Yeah, okay. Well, listen, I mean, age is just a number, as they say, Gabby. So congratulations to Lily and your dad and Judy and my mum and all those people who are getting on a bit but still living it up. Your dad still runs marathons. He's in his late 70s.
0: Yeah, that's
1: true.
0: He
1: went to Nepal not too long ago for Everest Base Camp.
0: Yeah, he's about to do another hike.
1: There you go. My mum's had her third Christmas in July lunch this week. Living the dream. Anyway, 12 to 9. More to Greg, Gabby and Dan.
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1: Hopefully I didn't have to see Act 1 to enjoy Act 2. 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
11: 11 degrees in Melbourne. Showers developing atop today, 16. 9 o'clock. Good morning. I'm David Armstrong. Two men have been arrested as part of an investigation into the theft of nearly $500,000 believed to have occurred during the transport of cash to and from ATMs. Madeline Burke reports.
12: The men were arrested early this morning following the execution of two warrants in Mickleham and Dallas. Detectives launched an investigation into the thefts last week after the matter was reported to police. The incidents are believed to involve runs to and from ATMs in several suburbs across Melbourne to the value of nearly $500,000. A 25-year-old from Dallas and a 44-year-old from Mickleham will now be interviewed. Madeline Burke, Melbourne.
11: Australia's heading for its weakest decade of living standards growth in more than a century. Professor Richard Holden is a professor of economics at the University of New South Wales Business School.
13: It depresses me, but it doesn't surprise me. Former RBA Governor Philip Lowe said we haven't seen a rise in real incomes, you know, per capita for the last 7 or 8 years. You know, you put enough years together and you get a lost decade.
11: The Australian Manufacturing Workers Union wants the Union Jack stripped from the Australian flag. Ahead of Labor's national conference, the union argues it's a reminder of the old ruling class and colonial empire. Tracy Rockwell hands out Australian flags on Australia Day, says the flag belongs to the people.
14: If people want a new flag, let's put up the designs and let Australia vote. That's democracy. If Australians vote yes, I'll support it. If no, the debate is over. really, the people own the flag.
0: One Nation MP Barnaby Joyce insists the federal government does have the power to block an ISIS soldier from coming home to Australia. Tarek Kamley, who fled to Syria to join Islamic State, has been found alive in an Iraqi prison. The former paediatrician wants to be released and come home. Mr. Joyce says the Albanese government must intervene.
15: We don't bring animals or their wives back to Australia. I mean, I don't know what they're doing, cooking casseroles for their hubby after a day out murdering people.
0: An international student due in court accused of committing a big GST fraud. The 28-year-old man lodged more than $5 million in tourist refund scheme claims for luxury watches and airport. International travellers can claim a GST refund for imported goods as long as they aren't brought back into Australia. Analysis has found racing pumps a record $5.5 billion into the state economy. An independent report has found horse, harness and greyhound racing kicks in $3.9 billion in direct spending and supports more than 33,000 full-time jobs. In finance, our dollar is trading at 70.05 US.
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0: Patrick Dangerfield's offering his support to Tyson Stengel. Geelong's negotiating with the Premiership forward to finish his contract 3 years early. The Cats captain telling Fox Footy Stengel's health is his priority.
17: As a friend of his and as captain, I look at it more of, have we got the right support in place, which I have no doubt we do, and for me, footy isn't really the ultimate priority there.
0: St Kilda forward Max King just needs to get through training today to get the green light to play this weekend. Canada's world number 48 golfer Corey Connors is committed to playing Australia's two biggest golf tournaments this year, the Australian Open and the PGA Championship. And Scott Boland may finally have done enough to break the grip of Australia's Test bowling big three. Selector George Bailey says he could get the nod to start over Mitchell Starc or Josh Hazlewood. That's the latest news and sport.
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21: 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The perfect look isn't complete without you wearing it. 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
22: It's 7 o'clock with your local news headlines. Public schools across the Wimmera and Southwest and the rest of the state are taking a 24-hour statewide strike tomorrow, with Wimmera and Southwest schools pre-prepared. Many will go into supervision mode, with parents alerted to the fact the strike may happen last week. And Horsham Rural City Council is working together with VicHealth for a new Partners in Place initiative. The program is grounded in supporting local businesses and improving everyday conditions for young people in our region aged up to 25. The plan increases access to healthy food, supporting vulnerable families and addressing barriers to health. And that's your local news headlines.
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23: Your forecast across the Wimmera today. Cloudy, patchy fog early this morning. High chance of showers, most likely late morning and afternoon. Light winds, westerly up to 25 k's. Tomorrow, partly cloudy, slight chance of a shower, most likely in the late morning and afternoon. Light winds, top of 11. For Friday, cloudy, slight chance of a shower, light winds, top of 13. And for Saturday, cloudy, high chance of showers, most likely all day, light winds, top of 14. Your tops for today. Horsham, 15. Stall and Ararat, 14.
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25: We're sitting on 7 degrees.
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Kayla here, your Wednesday morning with a bit of Benny Boone on the way and Five Softs, 5 Seconds of Summer, our Aussie boy band. But first, Teddy Swims, he's Mr. Know-It-All.

0: Benny Boone on Mix, music that makes you feel good. In the mornings, you hear from the morning crew with Gabby and Dan. Now, yesterday, Dan went to the servo and walked out with a Red Bull, Coke and chewing gum. And he joked, well, his son joked, actually, that it was Dan's starter pack. Really, the stuff that would get him kicked off for the day. And we decided that ChatGPT has a bit of an understanding about Gabby.
1: All I put into ChatGPT was Gabby James starter pack.
2: Okay.
1: It's got a picture that's not you, and then a picture of me and you, which isn't either of us. Leopard print is a personality trait.
2: I don't think I have anything leopard.
1: And there's a picture of a drink bottle that says hydrated queen.
2: Oh, actually, I just realised, I don't have anything leopard print. I'm wearing it right now. You just can't see it.
1: Oh, hang on a sec.
2: Oh, right.
1: Yeah.
2: So
1: what's leopard, print?
2: My Nikki News.
1: Your Nikki News. How did ChatGPT tell you've got leopard print Nikki News on? Right.
2: But I feel really...
1: It knows so too much.
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0: the Goo Goo Dolls on Mix, music that makes you feel good. 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

0: Bella Kay mix music that makes you feel good. The morning light is turning blue, the feeling is bizarre. The night is loving the latest hits from Tame Impala, especially Dracula, off his new album, coming at you in the next hour. Plus, I'm ushering in Cass, our work placement student from Swinburne. She's going to join us in the studio again to talk everything about life. What she's been going on? What she's been doing here this last couple of days since she joined us on Monday? More details after a little bit of Dracula, plus the news and the weather on the way.
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0: It's Emma Clark with your local news headlines. Public schools across the Wimmera and Southwest and the rest of the state are taking a 24-hour statewide strike tomorrow, with Wimmera and Southwest schools pre-prepared. Many will go into supervision mode, with parents alerted to the fact the strike may happen last week. And Horsham Rural City Council is working together with VicHealth for a new Partners in Place initiative. The program is grounded in supporting local businesses and improving everyday conditions for young people in our region aged up to 25. The plan increases access to healthy food, supporting vulnerable families and addressing barriers to health. And that's your local news headlines.
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20: Your forecast across the Wimmera today. Cloudy, patchy fog early this morning. High chance of showers, most likely late morning and afternoon. Light winds, westerly, up to 25 k's. Tomorrow, partly cloudy, slight chance of a shower, most likely in the late morning and afternoon. Light winds, top of 11. For Friday, cloudy, slight chance of a shower, light winds, top of 13. And for Saturday, cloudy, high chance of showers, most likely all day, light winds, top of 14. Your tops for today. Horsham, 15. Stall and Ararat, 14.
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0: It's 10 degrees.
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